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It is Brooke Michaels, and I gotta know, what are we thinking? How are we feeling about tonight's weather? You know, it's kind of nice after a super hot day. My little guy walked to the car, not with a umbrella, but a bucket over his head. Which, you know what? You do what you gotta do. You make it work. 1067 WJJY. 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

0: Gracie Abrams on 106.7 WJJY. Did anybody get a chance to hit up the Brainerd Farmers Market today? The Farmers Market is back in action every Tuesday in the parking lot of the Franklin Arts Center from 8 to 12:30. So if you didn't catch it this Tuesday, don't worry. This will be every Tuesday this summer. 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
10: I'm meteorologist Mace Michaels. For tonight and tomorrow, partly cloudy, isolated showers and storms. A low tonight in the mid-50s, a high tomorrow in the mid-80s. Dry and staying mild through the rest of the week and into the upcoming weekend. Lows stay in the 50s and highs well into the 80s. 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W-

1067 WJJY. So let's talk dating apps. Dating apps for a lot of years were a huge way that people were meeting each other, Tinder being one of them. But Tinder's actually taking a little bit, making a little bit of a change in how it's doing things for Gen Z, who kind of is all about the nostalgia and getting offline. I'm going to give you all the details on this coming up here on 1067.

0: 1067 WJJY. Okay, first of all, props to Gen Z for bringing about these things to change. So let's talk Tinder. Tinder is reinventing itself, and the big shift that they are making is instead of only focusing on making matches on the app, they are rolling out live in-person events such as pickleball games, parties, and group hangouts where people can actually meet face to face. Excuse me, the whole idea is to move dating offline and make it feel more natural and social again. Raise your hand if you are on board with this. I'm raising both hands. 1067 WJJY.
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10: I'm meteorologist Mace Michaels. For tonight and tomorrow, partly cloudy, isolated showers and storms. A low tonight in the mid-50s, a high tomorrow in the mid-80s. Dry and staying mild through the rest of the week and into the upcoming weekend. Lows stay in the 50s and highs well into the 80s. Live bands and lakeside vibes. Don't miss the Worthington Windsurfing and Music Festival coming up June 12th and 13th. It's 69 degrees right now.
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106.7 WJJY. We have some fun going on Friday in the Brainerd Lakes area. Let's talk about it. The host of Brainerd's Front Street Days, including the Brainerd Lakes area, women of today are encouraging kids to come to the Great Chalk Up for Summer Downtown Kids event. It's this Friday, May 29th. It starts at 3:30 p.m. Everybody is welcome, and all you have to do is bring your creativity. Supplies are all completely provided, and you get to decorate the sidewalks along Front Street. How stinking fun is this? So a reminder, this Friday at 3:30, come ready with some ideas to chalk it up. 106.7 WJJY.

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Heard it.

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Okay, this is going to be cheesy, and I contemplated if I was going to ask it, but I have to. Being that we had a little drizzle going on, is anybody drinking a pina colada and getting caught in the rain? You know, I questioned myself, but you know what? I was brave enough to ask it. 106.7 WJJY.

0: 106.7 WJJY, Justin Bieber. Before anybody goes ahead and judges me for asking if you're drinking a pina colada on a Tuesday, have you ever had a long Tuesday? Have you ever had a long day on a Tuesday? 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
11: I'm meteorologist Mace Michaels. For tonight and tomorrow, partly cloudy, isolated showers and storms. A low tonight in the mid-50s, a high tomorrow in the mid-80s. Dry and staying mild through the rest of the week and into the upcoming weekend. Lows stay in the 50s and highs well into the 80s. Live bands and lakeside vibes. Don't miss the Worthington Windsurfing and Music Festival coming up June 12th and 13th. Right now it's 70 degrees.

1067 W, JJ White's Brooke Michaels. I just opened up an article that said strange new conversation taking over TikTok. Wait till I give you the details. This is more than strange. 1067 W, JJ White.

0: Bruno Mars on 106.7 WJJY. So, Brooke, what is this strange new conversation happening on TikTok? Well, folks, it's the difference between rich face and old money face. Uh-huh, you heard me right. According to creators, old money face focuses on aging naturally, softer beauty, minimalistic cosmetic work, healthy skin, and understated elegance. Meanwhile, rich face is being associated with heavy filler, dramatic facelift, overly sculpted features, and trend-driven cosmetic procedures that look a little more obvious. So then what are the rest of us? If we're not rich face or old money face, we're just like middle-class face, what are we looking like? 106.7 WJJY.
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10: I'm meteorologist Mace Michaels. For tonight and tomorrow, partly cloudy, isolated showers and storms. A low tonight in the mid-50s, a high tomorrow in the mid-80s. Dry and staying mild through the rest of the week and into the upcoming weekend. Lows stay in the 50s and highs well into the 80s. Live bands and lakeside vibes. Don't miss the Worthington Windsurfing and Music Festival coming up June 12th and 13th. Currently at 75 degrees.
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106.7 WJJY. So you've been thinking about getting a dog. You think you need another little furry creature running around at home. Well, the Babinski Foundation in Pequot Lakes this Saturday the 30th is having their community dog walk event taking place from 9 a.m. to 12:30 p.m. This is your chance to spend some quality time outdoors with one of their lovely shelter dogs. Then you can get yourself the shelter dog some fresh air and good old exercise. Also, decide, make that decision. Is it time for you to get a dog? 106.7 WJJY.

1067 WJJY. It is time for me to tell you what our cash call update is for tomorrow morning. It's brought to you by Lake Latitude in Nisswa, and it is $202.04. 202.04. Add the twos together and you get four. Look at that. 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

1067 WJJY. It's Brooke Michaels. I almost forgot to tell you the other night we were talking about what are good shows to watch right now on any of the streaming services. And then we talked about Off Campus being one on Amazon Prime that's supposed to be pretty good. Well, I watched the first episode and I'm going to let you know my thoughts coming up here. 1067 WJJY. Nothing.

0: 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Okay, let's talk off campus. I watched episode one actually earlier today, so this is a fresh in my mind. And I would say, so far I'm kind of eh. I mean, I'm going to continue to kind of, it piqued my interest. And, you know, now that we're a little invested in this together, I want to watch at least one more. But to be completely honest, I was kind of hoping it would have a little more depth. So far, it just seems it hasn't really pulled me in too much. So I don't even know what to tell you. I mean, I guess I'm watching the next episode, so I can't tell you don't watch it. It's a waste of your time. I should say watch it, but don't be disappointed when you're disappointed. 106.7 WJJY.
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11: I'm meteorologist Mace Michaels. For tonight and tomorrow, partly cloudy, isolated showers and storms. A low tonight in the mid-50s, a high tomorrow in the mid-80s. Dry and staying mild through the rest of the week and into the upcoming weekend. Lows stay in the 50s and highs well into the 80s. Live bands and lakeside vibes. Don't miss the Worthington Windsurfing and Music Festival coming up June 12th and 13th. Right now, it's 70 degrees.

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Two beers and a puppy. Does this mean anything to you? 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

0: Sienna Spiro on 106.7 WJJY. Two beers and a puppy. Super simple way to figure out how you really feel about somebody. When it comes down to it, you have to ask yourself, would you actually want to hang out and have a couple drinks, aka two beers, with this person? And then number two, would you trust them enough to watch something you care about, such as your hypothetical puppy, for a weekend? Two beers and a puppy. 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
2: I'm meteorologist Mace Michaels. For tonight and tomorrow, partly cloudy, isolated showers and storms. A low tonight in the mid-50s, a high tomorrow in the mid-80s. Dry and staying mild through the rest of the week and into the upcoming weekend. Lows stay in the 50s and highs well into the 80s. Live bands and lakeside vibes. Don't miss the Worthington Windsurfing and Music Festival coming up June 12th and 13th. 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

1067 WJJY. It's Brooke Michaels. We have to hit this two beers and a puppy thing one more time because actually, I'm concerned for myself. If my friends all hear this, I'm definitely somebody I would say, yeah, let's go have two beers together. Fun, outgoing. But I'm also not an animal person. So I don't think anybody would choose me to watch their puppy. So where does that leave me? Like, are all my friends going to ditch me? Do you have to meet both criteria? No, I'm freaking out. 1067.

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1067 WJJY. Guess what, folks? Guess what we haven't talked about yet? And it's the 10 o'clock hour. So, I mean, you do still have 2 hours. We don't need to panic. The B-Bay deal of the day. 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

0: 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Okay, earlier in the evening, we talked about old money face versus super rich, or what's it called? Okay, rich face versus old money face. And I was reading more and more on this article because I was just so confused and intrigued by the concept of this. And it boils down to the fact that they literally say old money face, barely anybody can do it. It's essentially being so rich that you can be ugly. It's what it boils down to. Like, old money face, you don't really have to do anything because you don't have to, like, keep up appearances to stay rich. Like, what? What? Who's allowed to come up with these concepts? 106.7 WJJY.
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11: I'm meteorologist Mace Michaels. For tonight and tomorrow, partly cloudy, isolated showers and storms. A low tonight in the mid-50s, a high tomorrow in the mid-80s. Dry and staying mild through the rest of the week and into the upcoming weekend. Lows stay in the 50s and highs well into the 80s. Live bands and lakeside vibes. Don't miss the Worthington Windsurfing and Music Festival coming up June 12th and 13th. Currently at 62 degrees.

1067 WJJY. We're talking about all the deep stuff this hour, so I'm going to throw this one out there. What is a single person luxury that people in relationships completely miss out on? It's a fun one, isn't it? Text me 828-1067, and I am going to share some fun examples.

0: 1067 WJJY. So you're walking around all hottie totty with your boyfriend or your girlfriend because you're in a relationship. But guess what? The single people are like, oh yeah, look at these luxuries that we have that you no longer do. Eating what you want, when you want. Never having to discuss plans with anyone. Not dinner, not what to watch, not what to do, not where to go. Knowing that the piece of chocolate cake you left in the fridge is still going to be there for whenever you want it. Knowing things will be exactly where you left them. Well, like this one, never having to compromise on decor, style, or colors. Oh, yeah. Not sleeping next to somebody that snores really loud. You know what that is? That's also a good one. 1067 WJJY.
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10: I'm meteorologist Mace Michaels. For tonight and tomorrow, partly cloudy, isolated showers and storms. A low tonight in the mid-50s, a high tomorrow in the mid-80s. Dry and staying mild through the rest of the week and into the upcoming weekend. Lows stay in the 50s and highs well into the 80s. Live bands and lakeside vibes. Don't miss the Worthington Windsurfing and Music Festival coming up June 12th and 13th. Currently, it's 59 degrees.
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1067 WJJY. Well, this sounds kind of fun. 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I'm out.

1067 WJJY. It's about that time. I got to give you your cash call update. It's brought to you by Lake Latitude in Nisswa. It's going to be heard tomorrow morning on the Morning Mass with Eric and Tess. And it is $202.04. 202.04. Write it down. Don't lose it. Don't forget to be listening tomorrow morning. You can say what you

Happy birthday to you. I bet you're not 102. 106.7 WJJY. It's Brooke Michaels. And I don't know what's been wrong with my brain. I waited until the last hour of your birthday to wish you a happy birthday if you are celebrating today. Hang tight. And I'm going to tell you all the celebrities that you are celebrating with. 106.7 WJJY.

0: 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If it's your birthday today, you are celebrating with a few names that even I recognize. Scott Disnick is 43 years old today. Matt Stone, I was going to say a name, but I couldn't pronounce it. Matt Stone is 55 years old today. Oh, Bobcat Goldthwait is 64 years old today. And then I have one more on here that I recognize. Philip Thomas is 77 years old today. I might not actually know who that one is, but maybe you do. 106.7 WJJY.
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16: I'm meteorologist Mace Michaels. For tonight and tomorrow, partly cloudy, isolated showers and storms. A low tonight in the mid-50s. A high tomorrow in the mid-80s. Dry and staying mild through the rest of the week and into the upcoming weekend. Lows stay in the 50s and highs well into the 80s. Live bands and lakeside vibes. Don't miss the Worthington Windsurfing and Music Festival coming up June 12th and 13th. It's 60 right now.

106.7 WJJY. We also naturally need to talk about what national days we're celebrating for the next 40, actually almost 30 minutes at this point. World Dracula Day. Not sad that I missed that one. World Redhead Day. I'm sad that I didn't celebrate this one a little bit today. Red hair is the rarest natural hair color in the world, occurring in less than 2% of the global population. They should literally get like a free pass to Disney or something. I mean, 2%, Disney could handle that. National Paper Airplane Day. The boys like that. Sally Ride Day. What's this one? Celebrates the life and achievements of Dr. Sally Ride, the first American woman to travel into space. I support that. 106.7 WJJY.

0: 1067 WJJY. Also, I better give you one last shot. Why do I keep saying that? That is the second night in a row I've said that. Shot. Better give you another shot at this B-Bay deal of the day. 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
10: I'm meteorologist Mace Michaels. For tonight and tomorrow, partly cloudy, isolated showers and storms. A low tonight in the mid-50s, a high tomorrow in the mid-80s. Dry and staying mild through the rest of the week and into the upcoming weekend. Lows stay in the 50s and highs well into the 80s. Live bands and lakeside vibes. 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

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You know what's kind of cool? This is the very last cash cow update you're going to get before tomorrow morning. So you better not take it for granted. It is $202.04 brought to you by Lake Latitude in Nisswa. 202.04. Wednesday morning's cash call for the morning mass with Eric.

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It's Brooke Michaels, and I'm going to bring my voice back to what my grandparents would be proud of. Thank you, folks, for taking some time and hanging out with me tonight, listening to some good music, getting those vibes up, and committing to being back here tomorrow. 1067 WJJY. You should see.

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9: I'm meteorologist Mace Michaels. For tonight and tomorrow, partly cloudy, isolated showers and storms. A low tonight in the mid-50s, a high tomorrow in the mid-80s. Dry and staying mild through the rest of the week and into the upcoming weekend. Lows stay in the 50s and highs well into the 80s. 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

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How's the castle built of people you pretend to care about? Just what you wanted. Look at you, cool guy, you got it. I see the parties and diamonds sometimes when I close my eyes. 6 months of torture you sold to some forbidden paradise. I loved you truly.

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12: I'm meteorologist Mace Michaels. For tonight and tomorrow, partly cloudy, isolated showers and storms. A low tonight in the mid-50s, a high tomorrow in the mid-80s. Dry and staying mild through the rest of the week and into the upcoming weekend. Lows stay in the 50s and highs well into the 80s. Live bands and lakeside vibes. Don't miss the Worthington Windsurfing and Music Festival coming up June 12th and 13th. Currently 57 degrees.
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12: I'm meteorologist Mace Michaels. For tonight and tomorrow, partly cloudy, isolated showers and storms. A low tonight in the mid-50s, a high tomorrow in the mid-80s. Dry and staying mild through the rest of the week and into the upcoming weekend. Lows stay in the 50s and highs well into the 80s. 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

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Cake up or bougie coffee. Go without a breakfast or stop. The Morning Mess with Eric and Tess. At least some choices are easy. Thanks for listening to WJJY. Oh, I leave quiet.

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15: I'm meteorologist Mace Michaels. For tonight and tomorrow, partly cloudy, isolated showers and storms. A low tonight in the mid-50s, a high tomorrow in the mid-80s. Dry and staying mild through the rest of the week and into the upcoming weekend. Lows stay in the 50s and highs well into the 80s. Live bands and lakeside vibes. Don't miss the Worthington Windsurfing and Music Festival coming up June 12th and 13th. Currently 54 degrees.
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0: 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And Lakes Jam, June 24th through 27th, is going to be great at BIR. It's the best camping festival in the country.
1: Yes, and you can bring your ATVs, UTVs, golf carts to get around because we are more than a music festival.
0: Mm-hmm. And so many things going on throughout the grounds at BIR. Tell us a little bit about that.
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1: Wednesday, Chris Hockey's returning to Lakes Jam to kick it off. And then we've got Rhymin' and Stealin', the best Beastie Boys tribute band in the country.
0: But that's not all. There's music going on all weekend.
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3: I'm meteorologist Brandon Bormans. The June weather in May continues today. Sunny skies, very warm with high temps in the mid to upper 80s. Mostly clear skies tonight with lows near 50 degrees. Sunny skies on Thursday, just a hair cooler with highs in the mid 80s, and then downright hot on Friday with highs near 90. 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Currently, it's 55 degrees.
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4: This is America in the Morning from Westwood One. Good morning, I'm John Trout. It's Wednesday, May 27th, 2026. Here's what's coming up on America in the Morning.
5: The results are in a high-profile runoff election in Texas.
6: President Trump is the leader of our party.
5: I'm Clayton Nettle.
7: The implosion of a chemical tank at a pulp and paper mill in southwestern Washington state.
8: This is white liquor.
7: I'm Lisa Dwyer.
9: A federal court's preliminary injunction blocks Alabama from using a new congressional map in the August 11th special primary. I'm Marcela Sanchez.
10: The Supreme Court rejected a push to avoid a lawsuit alleging Facebook and Instagram harmed young users. Ed Donahue, Washington.
11: On Wall Street, markets open after a record-setting day yesterday, and it's all eyes on President Trump's concessions to Iran. I'm Jessica Ettinger.
12: Rideshare drivers in Massachusetts have become the first in the nation to certify a union. I'm Jennifer King.
4: All ahead on America in the Morning. It's 7 after. Texas voters have made their choice in several primary runoff elections that could shift the balance of power in Congress in November. And it was also another case of a President Trump endorsement that put a candidate over the top. Correspondent Clayton Neville reports a longtime GOP senator is excited.

0: America in the Morning continues. It's 26 past. The Supreme Court announced it will not intervene in a discrimination suit against the NFL brought by one of its head coaches. Details from correspondent Julie Walker.
1: The Supreme Court refuses to take up a discrimination lawsuit by former Miami Dolphins head coach Brian Flores against the NFL, allowing the case to move toward trial. The justices Tuesday rebuffing an appeal from the league, which wanted to go to arbitration rather than open court in New York. Flores in 2022 suing the NFL and three teams, alleging racism regarding hiring practices when it comes to black coaches. Joining the lawsuit, fellow black coaches Steve Wilks and Ray Horton. The NFL says while it respects the Supreme Court decision, it's prepared to defend itself as the case proceeds. Julie Walker, New York.
0: You can now look for the union label when you hail a ride in Massachusetts. Rideshare drivers in the Bay State have organized in what labor leaders are calling a big victory for union recognition. Correspondent Jennifer King reports.
2: It's a labor milestone. Rideshare drivers in Massachusetts have become the first in the nation to certify a union. The App Drivers Union could eventually represent nearly 70,000 drivers statewide. Drivers for apps like Uber and Lyft say many have been struggling with rising gas, insurance, and maintenance costs and sudden deactivations. Organizers say workers are also worried about the expansion of self-driving vehicles. Lyft and Uber issued statements saying they plan to work in good faith with the union and state regulators as the process moves forward. The certification became possible after the state's voters approved a 2024 ballot measure. The victory could provide a model for similar campaigns underway in California and Illinois. I'm Jennifer King.
0: America in the Morning for Wednesday, May 27th, 2026 is produced by Jeff McKay. I'm John Trout. This is Westwood One.
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9: I'm meteorologist Brandon Bormans. The June weather in May continues today. Sunny skies, very warm with high temps in the mid to upper 80s. Mostly clear skies tonight with lows near 50 degrees. Sunny skies on Thursday, just a hair cooler with highs in the mid 80s, and then downright hot on Friday with highs near 90. 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Currently, it's 55 degrees.
0: This is America in the Morning from Westwood One. Coming up this half hour.
10: The results are in a high-profile runoff election in Texas. I'm Clayton Neville.
11: President Trump insists a peace deal is close with Iran. Ed Donahue, Washington.
12: Crews continue monitoring a potentially dangerous toxic chemical situation in Southern California. I'm Jim Roop.
13: South Carolina's Senate has rejected President Donald Trump's push to redraw the state's congressional districts. I'm Lisa Dwyer.
14: J.D. Vance hosts state attorney generals pushing a federal-state effort to crack down on fraud. I'm Sue Aller.
15: Stephen Colbert is still causing buzz after his final show at CBS. I'm Kevin Carr.
0: Back after messages.
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2: Have been high outside Delaney Hall, a federal immigration facility in Newark, New Jersey. ABC's Phil Tate is there.
3: Anger continues to build by the day as reports had surfaced of a hunger strike by detainees allegedly facing poor conditions inside. In response to these protests, DHS Secretary Mullen says the Trump administration is considering travel restrictions in sanctuary cities where local police don't cooperate with immigration enforcement.
2: NASA has revealed plans for creating a base on the moon so that astronauts can practice ahead of an eventual mission to Mars.
4: This $20 billion moon base project will unfold in three phases. The first, kicking off this year. NASA will use drones and rovers to scout the best sites near the moon's south pole before construction begins in 2029. During that first phase, NASA plans to land on the moon nearly two dozen times. And by 2032, it plans to send the first astronauts to live and work on the lunar surface.
2: ABC's Sophie Flay. The mother of NFL quarterback Will Levis has revealed that her son spent an exorbitant amount of money trying to scrub a leaked sex tape from the internet. On the tape, Levis and his then-girlfriend, Gia Duddy, hackers apparently breached one of Levis's phones when he was in college. The heat wave continues in Western Europe, France and Spain and the UK, and all been breaking records. The heat dome making it 20 degrees hotter than it usually is this time of year. I'm Sherry Preston, ABC News.
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12: From the Brainerd Now Newsroom, I'm Tess Taylor. Minneapolis Police Chief Brian O'Hara is resigning. This comes after reports showed O'Hara allegedly interfered with investigations into sexual misconduct allegations. In a letter, Minneapolis Mayor Jacob Frey called O'Hara's reported interference unacceptable. During a news conference Tuesday night, Frey said the sexual misconduct allegations against O'Hara remain unsubstantiated. Frey said that he accepted O'Hara's resignation because it was, quote, necessary to maintain public trust and that it was the right way to move forward. A county judge is halting construction on a Minnesota data center. The temporary restraining order has halted work on a data center for Google in Pine Island, about 18 miles north of Rochester. The order comes as environmental advocates argue the project did not receive a thorough enough environmental review. A judge says that the pause is needed to maintain current conditions while the lawsuit moves forward. Google hopes to build an 88-acre site with a 250,000-square-foot data center in Pine Island. And the Department of Natural Resources says the new license system for hunters and anglers is going live in June. Officials say the new system will allow people to buy licenses online through a mobile app or in person and store them digitally or on paper. It will replace one that's been in use for more than 25 years. During the transition, fishing license sales will pause from June 2nd through June 8th, but anglers can still fish without a license during that period. State officials say that the changes are designed to make the process faster, more flexible, and easier to use. That's news at this hour. I'm Tess Taylor.
13: Thanks, Tess. I'm Eric Grant with a look at your sports. Oklahoma City Thunder, one step away from returning to the NBA Finals. The defending champs inched closer to the next round after topping the Spurs in Game 5 of the Western Conference Finals. Game 6 is tomorrow. The New York Knicks await the winners in the West. Vegas Golden Knights beat the Colorado Avalanche 2-1 to complete a four-game sweep. Vegas will play either the Hurricanes or Canadiens, who will face off in Game 4 of the Eastern Conference Final. Carolina leads Montreal 2-1. Minnesota Twins evening up their series against the Chicago White Sox with a 5-3-11 inning win. Brooks Lee, a three-run double in the top of the 11th to put Minnesota up for good. Taylor Rogers earning his first win. Yandres Gomez picking up the save. Twins send Connor Prelip to the mound against the White Sox tonight. That game on Cool 103.5. Supreme Court allowing Vikings defensive coordinator Brian Flores' racial discrimination lawsuit against the NFL to move forward in open court. Flores sued the NFL, Denver Broncos, Houston Texans, and New York Giants back in 2022, alleging systemic racism in coaching and hiring practices. NFL officials say the league is prepared to defend itself. Minnesota Lynx go for their third win in a row when they host the Atlanta Dream at Target Center tonight. Minnesota with a 4-2 start this season. Tip-off 8 o'clock. High school sports, the resuming of yesterday's softball game in Section 8, 4A Bemidji-Brainerd. That game was suspended for weather, and it will resume in the bottom of the fourth inning with the Warriors leading 4-1. That game resumes at 4:30 this afternoon. 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Elsewhere in high school sports, boys golf, Brainerd in the Section 8, 3A first round at Headwaters Country Club. Crosby, Ironton, Aiken in the Section 7 2A first round at the Quarry at Giants Ridge. Pine River Bacchus in Section 7 1A, the final round at Minnesota National Golf Course in McGregor. Girls Golf, Brainerd in the Section 8 3A first round at Greystone Golf Club. Pine River Bacchus in the Section 7 1A final round at Minnesota National. In track and field, Brainerd hosting the Section 8 3A prelims later on this afternoon, as well as Aiken, Crosby, Ironton there.

0: Again, 86 with a southeast wind, 5 to 10. Sunny and hot on Friday. We could see 90 with a south breeze at 5.
1: All right. We do start off the morning with some fog and sunshine right now. Winds are light and our temp is at 53.
0: It's 10 past 6. 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

0: 1067 WJJY. Today's best variety, that's Elizabeth Taylor from Taylor Swift. It's 14 minutes after 6 o'clock. Welcome to your Wednesday.
1: It is Wednesday.
0: Morning Mess with Eric and Tess. Huh. Another beautiful warm day in store for us again today. A little bumpy yesterday. A couple of little systems blowing through the portions of our listening area.
1: I may have slept through those.
0: Oh, well, good for you.
1: Well, yeah, it wasn't really intentional, but...
0: Hey, naps happen, you know?
1: It did.
0: Other things happen too, but yeah. We're going to go with naps on this show.
1: Uh-huh.
0: So, well, on our show this morning, hopefully, we'll be giving away some money. $202.04 is in our JJY Cash Call Jackpot this morning. So when we make that call a couple hours from now, maybe to you, maybe you winning some money this morning. Write it down. $202.04. Your JJY Cash Call updates today are courtesy of WW Thompson Concrete Products.
1: And we'll have the typical games and prizes. Stu's going to be joining us in about a half hour to recap this warm forecast that we've got for the remainder of the week and into next week as well, it looks like. So.
0: Yeah, and of course, coming up at 7 o'clock,

0: our salute to the 250th birthday of America.
1: Yes.
0: We're going to have a nice little happy birthday salute and the Pledge of Allegiance from one of our Lakes Area kiddos.
2: Yeah, today it's being brought to you by 371 Furniture and Mattress. So that's coming up at 7 o'clock this morning.
0: Be listening for that. And what else could happen here this morning? You just never know. Morning Mass with Eric and Tess is underway at JJY.
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1: BTS, 106.7 WJJY, Lakes Area's best variety. Eric and Tess with you on a Wednesday morning, 21 minutes after 6. Very tolerable temperatures right now. Going to warm up here, which means have you fired up your air conditioning yet?
2: Yes, I have.
1: You have.
2: I did it. I had to.
1: Yeah.
2: You know, working outside and all that whole one day got a little warm.
1: that one day.
2: Mm-hmm. But, you know, you when you fire it up for the first time, you always pray, is it going to work? Is it going to be okay? 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
1: All right, that Lakes Area weather for Palisade, Pequot Lakes, all the Brainerd Lakes area.
2: We are looking at a sunny, warm one today. Might see some areas of fog yet this morning, just be aware of that. Otherwise, it's going to warm to 86 today. Look for an east breeze, 5 to 15. Clear skies, breezy overnight, down to 50. Tomorrow, sunny, 86 again. Winds become southeast, 5 to 10. And then on Friday, sunny and hot. A high near 90, south wind at 5.
1: Boy, okay. We've got sunny skies this morning, light north breeze at 5, our temp at 56.
2: Okie doke, up and at 'em here on your Wednesday morning. Let's do the thing 1 week from today.
1: What's that?
2: Turtle races get underway.
1: Oh.
2: And Nisswa. Not today, but week from today. June 3rd. And then the next one, June 10th, Longville Turtle Races, too. So, yeah, get ready. It's going to be getting underway in less than a week. So
1: it's going to be shell season.
2: Shell season. Yeah. Turtle Downs.
1: Turtles.
2: Downtown Nisswa.
1: Turtle Downs.
2: Turtle Downs in downtown Nisswa. Not today. Next week. Prepare thyselves.
1: Get those turtles training. No, they have the turtles.
2: They do.
1: They're already in training.
2: They are right now, as we speak.
1: Right. Music from Kelly Clarkson now. It's 106.7 WJJY.

0: Frey with Ice Cold Lakes, 106.7 WJJY. Today's best variety, a sunny Wednesday morning. Wipers might need to be in action a little bit, though, with some low-lying areas with that fog.
1: Yeah, come across some spots, it's like, ooh, can't see.
0: Nice and thick.
1: Yeah, yeah. No good.
0: Okay.
1: Hey, shop in B-Bay? 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That's it. That's all. 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
0: It's like half price.
1: That is exactly half price.
0: Oh.
1: So scoop that up here this morning before that one goes.
0: Mm-hmm.
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0: Yeah,
1: all gets you there.
0: Anywhere from 30 to 50% off things that you use, if not every day, definitely every week.
1: There you go.
0: Yeah. Save that money.
1: Mm-hmm.
0: There we go. Morning Mess continuing. We will check Mr. Louis Capaldi's latest song, Survive, next to JJY.
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0: 106.7 WJJY, Sabrina Carpenter, Feather. 16 minutes away from 7, Morning Mess with Eric and Tess. Ah, I'm just, this weather, I'm loving it.
1: I bet you are.
0: Yesterday, you know, a little bit of a bump in the road up in my neck of the woods with a couple of storms that moved through, but Stu did say that that may happen in the afternoon because, you know, he kind of nails it.
1: He's kind of good at what he does.
0: He kind of is, you know.
1: Just a little bit. Yeah. I mean, we'll say that now before he joins us. We're not going
0: to
1: tell
0: say
1: him
0: to his
1: when
0: face.
1: He's with us.
0: Why would we say
1: me?
0: His ego.
1: The ego?
0: Yeah, I know, right? Anyway, Stu will be joining us here in just a moment to talk about his forecast next on the Morning Message JJY.
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0: It's 13 away from 7, and now time to visit with JJY, meteorologist Stu Muck. Hello, Stu.
8: Hello, Tess. Hello, Eric.
1: Good
8: happy
1: morning.
8: Happy Wednesday.
1: Oh, look at you.
0: Happy, happy hump day.
1: Yeah.
8: Well, you got to remember, it's Wednesday. My wife was grumbling, having to go back to work after 5 days off.
1: First world problems.
0: Mm-hmm.
8: Yeah.
0: Man.
1: Hate having to earn that paycheck.
8: No, it's like, go to work, earn more money. God.
0: Bring home the bacon. Jeez.
1: Yeah.
0: Oh.
1: Maybe some blood sausage.
0: Oh.
1: No?
8: Ooh.
0: Ew.
1: See, I knew he'd say that. Mm-hmm. I knew that was coming.
8: Vegas. Oh.
0: Wow. No.
1: No?
0: Okay, let's talk about the forecast because that's something to talk about.
8: Yeah, how about that rain?
0: Oh, yeah, that too.
1: We got a little.
8: Yeah. There was some rain yesterday. I see the Crow Wing County Airport says 0.05 of an inch. I've got a report from Brainerd proper at 0.12 of an inch, Baxter at 0.1 of an inch, Crosby at 0.07, and then there's Pillager. The report claiming to be about 5 miles north of Pillager at 0.05.
1: Ooh.
0: Yeah.
1: Okay.
0: There was a cell or two.
8: Mm. Yep.
1: What's Brainerd proper when you say that?
8: The city. Okay. Not the airport, you know.
1: Got it.
0: Because the airport's over there. Way over there.
1: So far away from the city.
0: Yeah.
1: Okay.
0: Yeah.
1: All right.
8: Well, that's it. I mean, what are you going to do? That front is still trying to drop south through the area, meandering on here. That's why we have our pretty quiet morning, a little hazy fog around. Weather radar does indicate a little rain in eastern North Dakota and way out in the Arrowhead over the tip of Lake Superior. None of that really a concern for us today. I really am anticipating that we just hold on to our sunny skies and mild temperatures. Maybe not quite as warm as yesterday, but very warm for this time of the season, there's no doubt. And even with that cool front pushing further south, I really expect we should stay dry today, tomorrow, Friday, right into the weekend. Temperatures are indeed going to remain very mild or above normal. Our normal high, just so you put it in perspective, a normal day like today, we should be at 72 degrees. We will be in the 80s today, tomorrow, maybe having a 90 on Friday. Very, very warm without much rain chance to talk about. We may look into next week before the next possibility of rain could return into the area. So it's going to get dry and stay very warm indeed. So a little hazy start, some haze fog around this morning, but expect a sunny day. The high 86. East winds will pick up a little bit, about 5 to 15. We stay clear tonight, drop back to about 50. East winds at 5 to 15. Sunny tomorrow, about 86. Southeast winds, about 5 to 10. And sunny Friday, more like 90. Winds become south at 5. A little patchy fog, but sunny this morning. Winds are calm. The barometer rising currently at 30.01. There's a major fish feeding period, 9 to 11. A minor, 3:15 to 4:15. There's a major, 9:15 to 11:15 tonight.
0: Happy day.
1: Okay.
0: Happy warm days.
1: Yeah.
0: Cellophane tape day. Where would we be without it?
1: Cellophane tape.
0: Mm-hmm.
1: Dumb it down for me.
0: Well, it actually started with Mr. Richard Gurley Drew, June 22nd, 1899. Well, I shouldn't say that. That's
1: Why not?
0: Not true, because that's the guy. That was dumb. That was his birthday. It's stupid that they put this in here. Anyway, he invented it in 1930. My bad. He actually created the tape from cellulose and originally called it cellulose tape. His career started at the 3M company in 1920, St. Paul, Minnesota.
1: Oh.
0: He developed the masking tape first for the automotive industry in 1925.
1: Okay.
0: So there you go.
1: Well, I was asking more of cellophane. You're talking packing tape, right? Clear back packing tape, not the office.
8: Cellophane tape became ubiquitous as Scotch tape.
0: Yes.
1: Okay.
0: So.
1: Noted.
0: Okay. Yep. How would we live without that stuff now? It's very entertaining if you put a little piece on a cat's tail, too.
1: Oh, jeez.
8: Oh, that's animal cruelty. Oh,
1: my gosh.
0: I didn't do that. It just happens when they, you know, start playing in wrapping paper, say, at Christmas time, and then a piece sticks to them, and then they go berserk and start running around the house, and then you realize how entertaining it actually is.
8: Call out those people now with the Humane World
0: Stop.
8: For Animals,
0: it doesn't hurt. It
8: call
0: doesn't.
8: That 800 number.
0: It doesn't hurt them.
1: I can't believe you do that, Tess.
0: They didn't do it. They did it to themselves because, remember, my cats are real special.
1: Okay. Takes a special owner to have special cats.
0: It does. That's right.
1: Hmm.
0: They're awesome. And
1: any other cruelty things that you encourage with your cats?
0: Nope.
1: No? Just that?
0: Nope. Just that.
1: Okay. Huh. Cellophane tape day. Oh, boy.
0: Uh-huh.
1: I didn't think today could get any better.
0: Well, it can.
8: I saw it's grape day.
1: Grape?
0: Grape and grape popsicle day. There's a couple of things. Yeah, National Grape Day. Green or purple grapes?
1: Red.
0: Okay, red or green grapes?
1: Red.
0: Yeah. Stu, which do you prefer?
8: We only get green grapes in this house.
1: Really?
0: I didn't ask.
8: I don't buy them, so you know.
0: I didn't ask that. I said, which do you prefer?
8: Well, that's all I get to eat, so I guess that's what I prefer. You know, shut up and eat what gets brought home. You'll like it.
0: Oh, wow.
1: You know what's good for you, yeah.
0: Okay, let's say you were a bachelor and you went to the store and said to yourself,
8: I probably wouldn't buy them.
0: Oh, okay. Well, there's that.
1: Not your favorite fruit?
8: No, I don't go searching them out.
1: Uh-huh.
0: Bought some yesterday.
1: Did you?
0: God, they're good.
1: Red or green?
0: Green.
1: Green.
0: But I will buy both. I buy whichever ones are fatter and juicier looking.
1: Okay.
0: They're all good to me.
1: Yeah. There's not a whole lot that beats a good, cold grape.
0: Crisp one.
1: Yeah.
0: That pop in your mouth like candy.
1: Yeah.
0: Uh-huh. Yep.
1: Now I'm hungry.
0: Sounds good.
1: It bothers me that red grapes aren't red.
0: Yeah. They're more purple.
1: They are more purple. I don't know why they're called red. Mm. And then the black grapes are purple, dark purple. They're not really black either.
0: Why do they let colorblind people name food? You know? I don't get it. Anyway, it's also National Flip-Flop Day, so those of you who don't work in an ice box of an office,
1: yeah,
0: maybe consider wearing flip-flops today.
1: I don't know, because then that leads to the opportunity of walking around barefoot in the office, and nobody wants that.
8: Nobody wants that.
0: Yeah, that barefoot.
8: Put your shoes on.
0: Well, like I say, as long as your toes don't look like you could fly out of a sky and clutch your lunch out of a local lake.
8: Wow.
0: You're good.
1: No, you're okay with people walking around on the office barefoot as long as their feet don't look mangled?
0: As long as my feet aren't touching it, I don't care. I'm wearing shoes. What do I care? It's too cold. Too cold for me to wear flip-flops in this joint. Their air conditioning is cray cray.
1: I don't know. It is. Yeah. Our air conditioning's working, that's for sure.
0: Before I learned better and did better and I wore the flip-flops, the only time the flip-flops would come off was when I had to, like, run to go get something. Like, if a news story was, you know, busting or
1: sure.
0: weather was great, and I had to, like, run because I don't run in the flip-flops, so I would take them off.
1: No, you don't want
0: to
1: blow a tire.
0: Run the hallway. Then
8: the flap would be annoying.
1: Yep.
0: Yeah. And you can't annoy people around here because God knows they'll talk about it. So anyway.
1: Still do.
0: Yeah.
1: Yeah.
0: So that's the only time.
1: But okay.
0: Hence why I don't, because I have to be on the cutting edge and ready to run in just a moment. So tennis shoes it is. Sensible with, you know.
1: Sprint gear on.
0: Yep. Yep.
1: Yeah, you're right. Yeah.
8: It's happening in the BLA. It's news to Tess. Isn't that how it goes?
0: Oh, well, it used to be, but, you know, here we are. Anyway, I'm ready to go if something goes, so.
1: Okay. I saw this list of single-person luxuries. So basically, instead of your current situations where you have someone special in your life, you are living on your own at home by yourself. So social media is ablaze about what single-person luxury do people in relationships completely miss out on.
0: Oh, okay.
1: For example, knowing things are in the exact spot where you left them.
0: Oh.
8: Yep.
0: Yeah.
1: Oh, you want to know where the fingernail clipper is? It's right where I left it.
0: Yep.
1: Mm-hmm.
0: That's right.
1: Knowing that piece of chocolate cake that you left in the fridge will actually be there. Yeah.
0: Oh, nice.
1: Not having to discuss plans with anyone. Oh, where do you want to go eat? What do you want to... You just go.
0: Where you eat
1: what you want to go. Eat, yeah.
0: Yeah, you go where you want to go. Eat what you want to eat.
1: Able to binge TV shows without having to wait for another person so you can watch them together.
0: How romantically dumb.
1: Yeah.
0: Okay.
1: Uh-huh. Using the bathroom anytime I want.
0: Not having to wait or consider others, yeah.
1: Setting the temperature at what you prefer.
0: Uh-huh. When you want.
1: Being able to do absolutely nothing all weekend long without having to explain it to anyone.
0: Mm-hmm. That is accurate.
8: Yep.
1: Oh, let's see here. Somebody said, well, I just got home from work. I'm pantsless, watching WWE Raw and eating double stuffed Oreos. They're living their best life.
0: And love
8: it. Oh, man.
1: Yep.
0: Stu, loving every minute.
8: I wouldn't watch the wrestling, but you know.
0: Yeah. Tractors are us, as we, you know.
1: Right.
0: Huh.
1: Yeah. So.
0: So any of you contemplating, is life greener on the other side of the septic tank? Yes. It might be.
1: Some aspects, yeah.
0: Some aspects.
1: Sure.
0: But then there's other aspects.
1: Right. Sometimes it's nice to actually, you know, try a place to eat that you wouldn't try because it's suggested by somebody that you care about.
0: Right.
8: Uh-huh. And not. I would never know that it was stupid for me to put that box of cable right there because it blocked the cabinet door.
0: Uh-huh.
1: Huh.
0: Yeah, that's right.
8: It's like, well, let's see. FedEx dropped it on the deck. I threw it in the back hall.
0: Oh,
8: I'm sorry, it blocked the cabinet door.
0: That's a bummer.
1: Is the back hall your storage room, Stu?
8: Well, when stuff comes in on the deck, I'm not going to leave it outside.
1: Hmm.
8: You know.
0: Uh huh.
1: Well, why wouldn't you just put it away right away?
8: because that would have meant carrying it all the way across the driveway to my shed.
1: Oh.
0: Oh, gosh.
1: Okay.
0: That's right.
1: All right, I guess.
8: Yeah. You know.
0: Of course, you know, if you're by yourself, you wouldn't leave, you know, like dirty dishes everywhere or
1: right.
0: you know, peanut butter on the stuff. But anyway, Stu, we have to go. We got stuff to take care of. We'll talk to you tomorrow. No, next hour.
8: Okay, tomorrow. I'll see you.
0: Bye.
1: Thanks, Stu. Well, now through the 4th of July, we're celebrating America's 250th birthday with a daily pledge of allegiance every day, Monday through Saturday. 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
9: I'm Bronson, and I'm 11 years old. I pledge allegiance to the flag of the United States of America and to the republic for which it stands, one nation, under God, indivisible, with liberty and justice for all. Happy birthday, America.
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10: From ABC News, I'm Sherry Preston. The endorsement of President Trump was enough to end Texas Senator John Cornyn's long political career and send State Attorney General Ken Paxton to the November midterms. ABC's Jim Ryan in Dallas with more on the GOP primary runoff.
11: The landslide victory was clear an hour after the polls closed. Now the Trump-anointed Ken Paxton has set his sights on his Democratic opponent in the general election.
12: James Tallarico is going to be nothing more than a Texas-based puppet for Chuck Schumer and the National Democrats.
11: Tallarico, meanwhile, was on Instagram last night to roll out a new campaign slogan.
13: The people versus Ken Paxton.
11: The Paxton Cornyn contest will go down as the most expensive primary in U.S. history. Jim Ryan, ABC News in Dallas-Fort Worth.
10: All of the candidates President Trump endorsed won in Texas. In Washington State, about 2 hours south of Seattle, one person has been killed and nine hurt when a chemical tank at a paper mill ruptured. Longview Battalion Chief Matt Arnos.
14: Officials can also confirm that there's currently nine employees who remain unaccounted for. The recovery operations, they remain focused on safely accessing all affected areas of the facility, recovering victims, and supporting impacted families while ensuring responder safety.
10: Everyone living near the chemical tank in Orange County, California that was in danger of exploding have been allowed to return home. President Trump and Secretary of State Marco Rubio sound enthusiastic, but there have been no breakthroughs in the Iran war. The Strait of Hormuz still closed, says ABC's Ian Pannell.
15: We've heard many, many predictions that the end is in sight. We've seen lots of deadlines imposed by President Trump that have come and gone and had no impact.
10: Israeli attacks killed at least 31 people and wounded 40 others in Lebanon Tuesday, according to the Lebanese Ministry of Public Health. You're listening to ABC News.
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2: From the Brainerd Now Newsroom, I'm Jim Miller. Well, anti-tobacco groups in Minnesota ramping up efforts to ban flavored nicotine products as the Trump administration moves to loosen federal rules on fruity e-cigarettes. Several organizations have formed a new coalition in Olmsted County called Love Your Lungs Olmsted, pushing for a ban or tighter restrictions on flavored vapes, pouches, and other nicotine products. Two people hurt Monday morning after their cycle lost control on Highway 6 in Cass County, just north of Reamer, when the cycle at a tar patch slid, came to rest in the West Ditch. That driver is 65-year-old Scott Lensmeyer of Crosby. His passenger, 62-year-old Catherine Lensmeyer, both suffered non-life-threatening injuries. He was taken to Grand Itasca in Grand Rapids. She was transported to Essentia Health St. Mary's. Cross Lake Area Historical Society changing summer days and hours at the historic Log Village. After reviewing attendance patterns, the board voted to shift operations from weekends to weekdays and Saturdays, with buildings open 10 a.m. to 3 p.m. from Memorial Day weekend through Labor Day. Leaders can say the move aims to better serve midweek visitors. Guests can still walk the grounds at any time. And the Brainerd Public Library gearing up for its annual summer reading program, rolling out new technology to expand access for residents. Regional Manager April Ristow told Crow Wing County Commissioners the program runs through June and July for ages 0 to 18, helping prevent the summer slide. Last year, over 330 kids registered and logged more than 311,000 minutes of reading, earning books and other small prizes. And that's what's happening. I'm Jim Miller from the Brainerd Now Newsroom.
1: Thanks, Jim. I'm Eric Grant with a look at your sports. The Oklahoma City Thunder, one step away from returning to the NBA Finals. The defending champs inched closer to the next round after topping the Spurs in Game 5 of the Western Conference Finals. Game 6 tomorrow night. Knicks await the winners of the West. Vegas Golden Knights beat the Colorado Avalanche 2-1 to complete their four-game sweep. Vegas will play either the Hurricanes or Canadiens, who will face off in Game 4 of the Eastern Conference Final. Carolina leads Montreal 2-1 in that series. Twins evened up their series against the Chicago White Sox with a 5-3 win in 11 innings. Brooks Lee, a three-run double in the top of the 11th to put Minnesota up for good. Taylor Rogers earning his first win. Yandres Gomez picking up the save. Twins send Connor Prelip to the mound against the White Sox tonight. That game on Cool 103.5. Supreme Court allowing Vikings defensive coordinator Brian Flores' racial discrimination lawsuit against the NFL to move forward in open court. Flores sued the NFL, Denver Broncos, Houston Texans, and New York Giants back in 2022, alleging systemic racism in coaching and hiring processes. NFL officials say the league is prepared to defend itself. Minnesota Lynx go for their third win in a row when they host the Atlanta Dream Target Center tonight, 8 o'clock tip-off. Minnesota off to a 4-2 start this season. Continuation of yesterday's softball game at Brainerd High School, Section 8, 4A. Bemidji and Brainerd had their game suspended for weather, and it will pick up in the bottom of the fourth inning with the Warriors leading 4-1. That game going to resume at 4:30 this afternoon. You can hear it with Logan Veal on the call, 1380 KLIZ, The Fan, 105.1 FM. Elsewhere around the high school, some postseason work. Boys golf, Brainerd in the Section 8-3A first round at Headwaters in Park Rapids. Crosby, Ironton, Aiken in the Section 7A first round at the Quarry at Giants Ridge. Pine River Bacchus, Section 7, 1A final round at Minnesota National in McGregor. Girls golf, Brainerd in the Section 8, 3A first round at Greystone Golf Club in Sauk Center. Pine River Bacchus in their Section 7, 1A final round at Minnesota National. Track and field, Brainerd hosting the Section 8, 3A prelims at Brainerd High School this afternoon. Aiken, Crosby, Ironton in the Section 7, 1A finals at University of Minnesota Duluth. Pequot Lakes and Little Falls in the Section 8 2A prelims at Thief River Falls. That's been a look at your sports. I'm Eric Grant. Weather coming up after this from Dell.
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0: We're looking at a sunny day and a warm one, too, with a high of 86 expected. East wind 5 to 15. Clear sky tonight, still breezy, the low 50. Tomorrow, sunny, warm again, back to 86. Winds become southeast at 5 to 10. And sunny and hot on Friday, the high near 90 with a south breeze of 5.
1: We've got a northeast wind now at 7. Sunshine, and we are at 59.
0: It is 9 minutes past 7. 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

0: Russell Dickerson, Happened to Me. 106.7 WJJY, Lakes Area's best variety. 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
0: So, we only have a couple more days, right?
1: Yes, you have until Friday, the 28th. They have to be submitted in person.
0: 29th.
1: Oh, Friday? Right? So is it 29th? Oh.
0: It is.
1: Okay, I'll have to double check.
0: Okay. We'll get confirmation.
1: This dummy right here wrote down Friday the 28th. So I'll have to double check. Either way. I think it is Thursday. Oh. Because then it says voting starts May 29th and runs through June
0: 3rd.
1: There
0: you go. Okay.
1: Okay.
0: So tomorrow is your day.
1: La, la, la, la, la.
0: Got it.
1: Get down there, submit it in person, and then the official name will be announced on June 5th at 1 o'clock. Now, previous names, Buford, Yeti, Betty. It can be a female name, a male name. It doesn't matter.
0: Right.
1: Because it's Bigfoot. Nobody knows because nobody's confirmed nothing yet. So you know what I'm saying? Just name the thing. Head on down there. Do that. You can go to BrainerdLakesChamber.com/events to learn more about the contest if you would like.
0: But fun stuff.
1: Go name the big sucker. He's huge.
0: Huge.
1: Or she or he. Or it's they. Huge.
0: It's huge.
1: It's huge.
0: Real huge.
1: All right. Oh, boy. 9 to 4. Monday through Friday, Saturday, 10 to 3.
0: Okay.
1: Welcome Center gift shop is open. Okay?
0: Perfect.
1: All right.
0: We are going to spin the wacky wheel of wonder. Want to be a contestant and maybe win a Von Hansen's gift certificate? Give us a call, 828-1067. Spin the wheel, get you a game, and maybe send you over to Von Hansen's. That'd be fun.
1: Sure.
0: Have some rules, though, that we do wish that you would follow. Here we go.
2: Hey, hey, I'm Mike Schmidt with Smiles for Jake, and I don't know where you are, but we are here for the rules for the contest you're about to play on Morning Mess with Eric and Tess. If you win today's game, congratulations. Stay on the line after the game so they can get your address. Your prize is going to be mailed to you. Old school. Keep in mind, there can only be one win in your household each month. And when you call, please, please turn down your radio. And remember to smile on.
1: Will do.
0: Uh-huh.
1: Thank you,
0: Brent,
1: Mike.
0: JJ, why? Good morning. Who's this?
3: Hi, it's Lori.
0: Hey, Lori.
1: How you doing this morning?
3: Well, I know. I'm like, if I don't do it today, I'm done for the month.
0: Right.
3: I'm done.
0: Well, you have such big plans tomorrow and Friday that you can't listen. What's going on here, Lori?
1: She can listen. I feel like she's going to give up because I'm guessing she's been trying a month here and
0: Okay. All right. Well, we'll try to make you a winner here, Lori. We'll spin the wheel, get you a game. All right.
3: Perfect.
1: Let's do it. Okay. Well, Lori, we get to play the match game. So we're going to give

0: You that fill in the blank situation. Don't shout out your answer. We're going to write our answers down. We'll ask for your answer, and if you happen to match either me or Eric, you will win the gift certificate to Von Hansen's this morning, okay?
1: All right.
0: Sound good? Okay.
1: Yes.
0: Let's do this thing again. Hold your answer till we ask for it. Going right to the super match. Let's go with hot blank. Hot blank. All right.
2: Hot blank.
0: Mm-hmm. Oh, jeez.
2: Mm-hmm. I'm torn between two.
0: Okay. Okay.
2: I think I got mine.
0: Hold on a second. Boom, boom, just boom, boom, boom,
2: boom. You're struggling over there.
0: I am
2: there.
0: Struggling.
2: This is life or death, Tess. Lori's last chance, according to
0: I
2: her.
0: I know, that's why I don't want her to lose.
1: Well, it won't be your fault, it'll be mine.
0: All right, I'm just going to go with this one. All right. All right. Oh, okay, our music ended. What do you... I got mine, and Eric's got his. What say you, Lori?
1: I say dog.
0: Hot dog.
2: Hot dog.
0: All right. Eric, what did you say?
2: I said hot dog.
0: So did I. Okay.
2: Okay.
1: Wow.
2: Look at that. Double hot dogs.
0: Thank God. Oh, the other one I was thinking was like hot pad because I was thinking like cooking and like,
2: I was
0: you
2: thinking
0: know.
2: Hot chocolate.
0: Oh, there. See?
2: Yeah.
1: And I thought coffee.
0: Hot coffee. Coffee was another one. Yeah.
2: Glad you went with dog.
0: Okay.
1: Yes. I need those maple beef sticks.
2: Oh, yeah. All that deliciousness
0: then I was
2: up there
0: also
2: at Von Hansen's.
0: Thinking hot summer day, but people are.
2: You thought hot summer day?
0: Hot summer
2: you
0: day.
2: You thought that would be a match?
0: That's
2: hot
0: why
2: summer
0: I didn't,
2: day?
0: That's why I didn't put it.
2: Jeez.
0: Because people think it doesn't have to be one word answer, but it's very rare that people will answer with two words.
2: And that's why I didn't put chocolate, because the weather is not conducive to hot chocolate.
0: Right
2: now.
0: But hot dog it is. Well, finally, Lori, we got a win for you today.
1: Thank you so much.
2: Yeah.
0: I know. We can you can rest better now. We can sleep better. You got it this month. We're all good to go.
1: Sounds good. Thank you.
2: All right.
0: Yes,
2: thanks,
0: hold on.
2: Lori.
0: We'll confirm everything, and we'll get that prize mailed out to you, okay?
1: Mm-hmm.
0: Thank you.
2: Lori and her no-quit attitude.
0: That's right.
2: Finally paying off.
0: She's persistence pays.
2: Indeed.
0: Good.
2: Okay.
0: Okay.
2: All right. She's going to Von Hansen's, and we are going to have you listen to music from Somber. It's The Morning Mess with Eric and Tess at 106.7 WJJY.

0: Somber, 106.7 WJJY, today's best variety. Morning Mess with Eric and Tess. We'll check the weather around the corner. Plus, I have a question for you.
1: Oh.
0: Just kind of springing this on you. It's regarding a song that has gone viral here over the last couple of weeks. And I'm curious if you have... I reached out yesterday to one of our main coworkers that's really plugged in when it comes to trending stuff, and he hadn't heard of it. So I'm interested to see if you have.
1: Of this song.
0: Of this song.
1: Okay.
0: Yeah, the song's coming up in approximately, let's see here, about 8 minutes.
1: Okay.
0: 6 or 7 minutes, maybe something like that.
1: Okay.
0: So play it for you. Bare minimum, I think you're going to be entertained.
1: Oh, okay. I'm all about that.
0: Yeah. So we'll check the weather, Olivia Dean music, and then...
1: And then our show's going to be entertaining for once.
0: Well,
1: maybe.
0: Yeah, I suppose that might be the most entertaining part.
1: We can keep our jobs.
0: Yeah.
1: Okay. Yeah, that didn't sound reassuring.
0: Well, I don't know.
1: Oh, okay.
0: Guess we'll find out.
1: Guess so. Okay.
0: Who else are they going to find up to get up this early in the
1: morning?
0: That
1: is accurate. True. Okay. All right. Let's see what happens.
0: Morning Mess, JJY.
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0: And what are we looking at? That beautiful Lakes Area forecast, just dynamite.
1: Dynamite. Sunny. Today's high near 86. East wind 5 to 15. Clear sky overnight with low near 50. Tomorrow, sunny. 86 again. Winds become southeast 5 to 10. And Friday, sunny and hot. The high near 90 with a south little breeze at 5.
0: All right. We do have a breeze right now. Currently out of the northeast at 8. Sunny skies. And we hit 60.
1: Okay. So are we doing this thing? What's going on?
0: Do it now?
1: Oh, no, we're going to play Olivia Dean first.
0: You want to do that?
1: Let's do what we promised. Olivia, do you first. Okay.
0: Right. Sounds good.
1: Okay.
0: The tease continues on the morning mess at JJY.

0: W. Dean with Man I Need, 106.7 WJJY. Lakes Area's best variety. It's the Morning Mess with Eric and Tess. You seem to be pretty up on what's going down with some things.
1: Pretty up on what's going down. Eh.
0: Sometimes.
1: It depends on if my daughter has told me these things.
0: And maybe I should have.
1: And she doesn't like me, so no, she... I don't hear from her much, unless it's like, Mom, do you play this song yet? Do you play this song yet? Why don't you play this song yet?
0: Yeah.
1: So maybe I've heard it. I don't know.
0: I'm betting that she has heard it.
1: Probably. And she'll say, Mom, that we heard that last year.
0: No. This is like brand new news. Oh, it was released actually earlier on this month. Like this has had a real quick turnaround.
1: Oh, wow. Okay.
0: And has become a massive earworm.
1: Uh-oh.
0: So now it will be for you.
1: Really?
0: Yes. Digital creator Ben Stitler, better known as online as Saxaboy Billy, has created this viral track called the Puerto Rico Song.
1: Okay. It does not sound familiar, but
0: doesn't sound familiar.
1: Let's hear the song. Oh, my. Got a little 80s vibe to it.
0: Yeah, it does. All right, take a listen. We'll chat afterwards.
1: Okay.

0: What the heck was that?
1: Yeah. That was Saxa Boy Billy.
0: Okay.
1: And the Puerto Rico song.
0: That is...
1: You can't help but, like, bob your head.
0: That's true.
1: It brings me back to the Saturday Night Live shtick where they're just like...
0: Yeah. It was very Saturday Night Live-ish.
1: Yeah.
0: Are you going to tell me this is, like, one of those, like, weird generated AI weird things that...
1: It is completely AI generated, yes.
0: It is?
1: It is.
0: Oh!
1: Yes, he has... Well,
0: when you said he was a content creator or something,
1: yep.
0: Okay.
1: Yeah, extremely talented.
0: Weird. Yeah.
1: Knows the correct prompts to put in the AI format and the program that he uses. But it's interesting.
0: Why
1: it's got
0: the weirdest lyrics ever, but
1: absolutely.
0: The music is catchy.
1: The music is very catchy, and there are many celebrities. If you look at the music video for the song, it is all TikTok users
0: lip-syncing to it.
1: To the song.
0: Is there a dance already to it?
1: Everybody's kind of creating their own dance to it. But like Jennifer Love Hewitt, country star Luke Combs.
0: Really?
1: Yes.
0: Luke Combs.
1: Yes. Like in backstage in his green room, he's out there like clapping and yeah. It's absolutely wild.
0: You know what's going to happen here, don't you?
1: What's that? He's going to do a cover of it?
0: Nope.
1: What?
0: You and me.
1: Nope.
0: Parking lot. 2 o'clock this afternoon.
1: Doubtful.
0: My daughter's going to choreograph it for us.
1: I'm wondering if your daughter's listening, if she's heard it. She can maybe...
0: I don't know.
1: If she maybe wants to communicate with you.
0: Find out if
1: ever.
0: The bus is listening this morning. They'll ask her. Oh,
1: but,
0: gosh. She's burying her head right now Mom.
1: I can't believe they're playing that. Oh.
0: He's
1: trying to get it out of my head. And there it is again. Saxa Boy Billy and the Puerto Rico song.
0: That's, See, but now I can, it's still going in there.
1: Oh,
0: that
1: it sure is.
0: Stupid thing.
1: Yeah. Yeah, it definitely is. Yeah. It's there to stay as well.
0: So, thanks for that part.
1: Yep, you're very welcome. You know, I do what I can. So I figured if you hadn't heard it yet, now you're going to be hearing it for the rest of the day and probably tomorrow.
0: And if I am hearing it still tomorrow?
1: Yeah.
0: I'm going to take you out in the parking lot for a whole nother reason.
1: That's the plan.
0: My gosh.
1: Workplace violence. That's what we're all about here in the Morning Mess.
0: Yeah. Okay. Well, good stuff there.
1: Okay.
0: Thanks for that.
1: All right. You are very welcome. It's the Morning Mess at 106.7 WJJY.
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1: Jeff Olbricky, Tanner Motors, joining us. Hey, Jeff.
5: Hey, guys. How you doing today?
0: We're doing well. How about you?
5: I'm doing great. You know, we have our gambit of weather here. It cooled off nicely after it rained, you know, so that was good. 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And I say five because, again, can't end on a weekend, so we'll run till Monday the first. But Yeah, in honor, you know, keeping up the Memorial Day program, you know, for the rest of the month and our military heroes, you know, Tanner Motors will double the factory military savings incentive. 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And you talk, you need a little bigger? Well, let's go Grand Cherokee, Grand Cherokee L. That's a 7-passenger model. 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We're talking $499 a month right now till the end of the month. So check us out. 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You can see most of the inventory there. What you don't see or you got a special request, give us a call, 218-829-3597. We'll certainly set an appointment to see and drive the vehicle of your choice. And the weather can't get any better to do that type of thing. But best yet, you know, 620 West Washington Street in Brainerd here. Take a look. We've got a great inventory. I think they're all washed now. So... yeah, it'll be a great time, but we're here till 7 o'clock tonight. We'd love to see you out here.
1: Sounds great, Jeff. Thanks for the time.
5: See you guys.
0: Thank you, Jeff Obricky, Tanner Motors in Brainerd.
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1: Oh, wow. Okay. But he's good at the forecast.
0: He is.
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1: JJY meteorologist Stu Muck joining the mess right now. Good morning, Stu.
6: Good morning.
1: How you doing? Morning.
6: Oh, just ducky. How about you?
1: Quack, quack, quack. Mm. Ducking it up this morning.
6: Mm. Uh-huh.
0: You said ducking it up?
1: Ducking it up instead
0: that was
1: of
0: close.
1: Yucking it
0: yeah.
1: up.
0: Oh.
1: Get it?
0: Okay.
6: Yucking it up.
0: Chuckles. Yucking it up. Neither of those were the ones I was thinking, but sure.
1: Now we're going to muck it up.
0: Nope. I was thinking earlier in the alphabet, but we'll keep on going.
1: That's right, we will.
6: Buck up, Chuckle.
0: Yeah, well, you're getting closer.
1: Okay, anyway, before we get in real trouble here, Stu, little bit of a, heat wave. And it looks like it's going to last into the weekend, huh?
6: Yeah, you better soak it all up because I don't want any of it, so it's all yours.
1: I will gladly take that one for you, Stu.
6: But get outside and cut down some trees for me, would you?
1: Nope.
0: Not that big of a team player.
1: You need shade.
6: Oh.
1: I'll leave them for you, Stu, the shade. You
6: guys are no fun at all.
1: Uh-huh. Oh, well.
6: Well, let's talk about it. It is indeed going to be warm and stay that way as we make our way on through the end of this week, right into next week as well. We are still expecting to see some very, very warm, way above normal temperatures. 72 is currently the normal daytime high. We'll be close to 14 degrees above that today and about there tomorrow, even warmer for Friday. Very, very warm conditions are in store and will continue to be in store. And that's in spite of the fact that a weak front has dropped on into the area. Don't be too excited. It did provide rain yesterday, like we talked about, anywhere from a tenth of an inch to a quarter inch, with the exception of pillager over an inch being reported. But that front will push further off to the south, and as it does, will begin to dry out. Certainly that sounds great, but it is going to be very, very warm. The radar indicating a little rain in eastern North Dakota yet this morning. That's going to fall apart and push northeast, not really be in effect around here. And I expect then just dry and warm right through the end of the week, right into the weekend as well. What about rain? We're going to start to get pretty dry with all of this heat. I don't expect we get to talk about much of a rain chance till around Tuesday or Wednesday next week. So today, sunny skies, very warm, 86 with east winds picking up a bit, 5 to 15. Clear tonight, we drop back to about 50, the east winds 5 to 15. Sunny on Thursday, 86, southeast winds at 5 to 10, and sunny Friday about 90. As winds become south at 5. It's sunny now and 61. Winds are northeast at 8. The barometer rising 30.03. There's a major fish feeding period from 9 until 11. A minor 3:15 to 4:15. A major 9:15 to 11:15 tonight.
1: Thank you, Stu.
0: Very nice of you to give that good message for us.
1: We like it. We can be outside doing all the things, and you know, kids are getting ready for summer break. My daughter's last day is this Friday, so gearing up. All those outdoor games, remember those you used to have as a kid?
0: Yeah.
1: Do you guys still play them?
0: No.
1: You don't have the outdoor, like, bocce set and badminton and
0: we
1: all
0: do have
1: those.
0: Badminton, but that it always ends up breaking. I got three teenage boys, so they treat things like they didn't buy them.
6: Everything becomes a little more violent.
0: Yep. It's accurate.
1: Yeah. And and if, like, back in the day, we had the badminton rackets were, like, thin little wood. And, they probably wouldn't last today in today's world.
0: They're thin little metal in today's world.
1: So one hit and they bend.
0: Yeah.
1: Okay.
0: Yep.
1: Yeah, and the birdie is probably destroyed and in pieces.
0: Oh, thank you for calling it the birdie, by the way.
6: Yeah.
1: Why? Isn't that called what it's called?
0: Mm.
1: Oh.
0: Shuttle.
1: Shuttle. That's right. Sorry.
6: Yep.
1: I forgot about that.
6: The shuttle bus that you take at the airport.
1: The shuttle bus. That's right. Hit the shuttle bus right over the net. Okay.
0: The way you caught yourself.
1: Wow.
0: Right on the sea.
1: You like that?
0: It's great.
1: Uh-huh. Because it just came to me like, oh, that's right. That's what it's called.
0: Yeah. Oh.
1: But... So, okay, there's a list of outdoor toys that are supposed to keep your kids entertained this summer, supposedly. And the first one on here, I'm not aware of. Reusable water balloons?
0: Reusable?
1: Yeah.
6: What?
1: It says reusable water balloons. These are a time-honored tradition. No, water balloons are.
0: Yeah.
1: So then I looked up reusable water balloons, and sure as shiny shoes.
0: Jeez.
1: Sure as shiny shoes, there are reusable water balloons.
6: Who'd have thunk?
1: But they're weird looking. They look like, I mean.
0: Yeah, those are kind of odd looking.
1: I don't know if those look like they would hurt you. They look like they're hard plastic, but I can't. Well, some of them do. I don't know. So, yeah.
0: Well, what fun is it when they don't?
6: But do you get wet? That's the object.
0: Yeah.
1: I know. So do they blow up and then you, I mean, like, I just don't get how they work. I guess I'd have to dig a little deeper. So
0: you might have to. The bunch of balloons are our go-to now.
6: Oh, yeah.
1: What's that? Is that
0: where
1: the...
0: you screw the nozzle onto the faucet and it blows up like
1: a bunch of
0: 40
1: them.
0: At a time.
1: Okay, but still get those little teeny ones.
0: Really small ones. But they're like snowball size and really pack a punch.
1: They hurt, but they blow up and they get you wet.
0: They are not reusable. At all.
1: Right. So then there are these things on here called reusable water balls that are like squishy that you get, you know, that you soak them in water.
0: Oh, okay.
1: And then when you throw them, they're like a really soft Nerf ball, but they're soaking wet.
0: Sure.
1: So they're like a big old spit ball is what they are.
0: Okay.
1: And then they explode on you, but you just soak them again and get them wet. So not a full water, but giving the same effect. Now, those I understand. That's kind of cool.
0: Yeah.
1: And for just under, you know, $9 at the old big box store over here, you can get 60 pieces. Now that sounds fun.
0: I'm trying to find the video for the...
1: Uh-huh.
0: For the reusable water balloons.
1: But I just thought, okay, that would keep the kids, first of all, nice and cool. But I kind of like those squishy ones better. Like
0: oh,
1: the big
0: that's
1: old,
0: fun.
1: Yeah, the big... Spit balls look way better than the reusables. Plus, if those other ones are plasticky.
0: Okay.
1: You know what I'm saying? Are you
0: So these open up. They're like a double-ended balloon. They open up.
1: Yeah.
0: You fill them with water.
1: Uh-huh.
0: You close them back up, and then you throw them.
1: But how do you close them? Is it a hard plastic seal? It's got to be something hard to... How do you...
0: Hard enough to stick together until you throw it at somebody. I'm guessing there's a little bit of a lip that just attaches back together, and then when it hits something, then it bursts open.
1: Maybe like one of those resealable Easter eggs.
0: Similar. But
1: plastic eggs.
0: Yeah, but not
6: as
0: hard.
6: That doesn't sound like a lot of fun.
0: You could just do that with Easter eggs instead.
1: Maybe.
0: Why get the reusable water balloons? Just utilize the Easter eggs year-round.
6: Double purpose for those things.
0: Maybe those wouldn't hurt at all.
1: No, not at all. Right in the temple.
0: Well, duck and cover. Get out of the way if you don't want to get hit.
1: I guess that's the whole purpose, is to avoid getting hit.
0: Right.
1: If you can dodge an Easter egg, you can dodge a water balloon.
0: They don't make soft paintballs. I mean,
1: it's true. Truth be told, I'll come over there and do that if you want me to.
0: That's fine. Okay.
1: Okay. So anyway, if you want to look into that.
0: Yeah.
1: Other ones on here, the stomp rockets. Do you remember those?
0: Okay, yep.
6: Oh, yeah.
0: I do.
1: You like pump down and just go watch them go flying.
0: Yeah.
1: Yeah. Walkie-talkies.
0: Man, if you get a good walkie-talkie set that has some good range, it is endless entertainment. Oh, good walkie-talkies. I forget how fun walkie-talkies can be.
1: Yeah.
6: It is a good time.
0: Yeah.
1: If you find some with good range.
0: And then occasionally you'll get the wrong channel and you'll be able to hear neighbors or something like that.
1: You tap into their baby monitors.
0: Right, yeah.
1: Move over, Ring cameras. I got my walkie-talkies.
6: Wake up.
1: I know.
6: Get up. Time is over.
1: Yeah. Mom's downstairs making a snack. Okay, we're terrible. Oh, my God, that's awful.
0: For some reason, yours sounds creepier than ours.
1: Uh-huh. Well, again, this one says now the badminton or croquet set.
0: Yeah.
1: Bubble machine. Those, you know, if you got littles, they can play with those for hours.
0: That's my youngest daughter. That is the best investment ever because, yeah.
1: The blow-up kiddie pool for your backyard. Now, you have a real pool going, don't you?
0: We have a real pool. Picked up a second one yesterday, just a real small plastic one for the dog.
1: Oh, like you picked up a second. Oh, I got two pools. No, well, that's how the other half live, my friends.
0: Yeah,
1: okay. The
0: doggy pool,
1: because
0: she'll need to be cooling down a little bit here in the next week or two. So
1: that's a good idea.
0: Yeah.
1: Nothing wrong with that.
0: No, it wasn't my idea, as you could assume.
1: And the sidewalk chalk, that is, that's a good one, too.
0: Yeah, that keeps him busy for a while.
1: Mm-hmm.
0: Those are all good.
6: A couple minutes at least.
0: Mm-hmm.
1: Right. And speaking of sidewalk chalk, they're doing the great Chalk Up for Summer downtown kids event on Friday.
0: Oh, are they?
1: Here in Brainerd, yeah.
0: Nice.
1: Go meet right next to the Blue Oyster, 614 Front Street.
0: Okay.
1: 3:30, everyone is welcome. Bring your creativity. They'll provide all the stuff, and you can chalk it up. So there's one way to spend an afternoon on Friday.
0: Chalk it up.
1: Chalk it up.
0: Chalk it up.
1: So
6: chalk it up to experience, you know.
0: Mm.
1: That's always fun when you're like walking along somewhere and you see someone's driveway all decorated with the kids' chalk or the hopscotch.
0: Yeah, where they write, help me.
1: Yeah, right. I know. Trouble, help, arrow this way. Send help. Ugh.
0: Okay.
1: Anyway.
0: All sorts of great ideas.
1: True. Stu, we got a cruise, but we'll talk with you tomorrow, okay?
6: Sure, we'll do it then.
1: Thanks, you.
0: Stu.
6: See ya.
1: See ya.
0: Music from Lewis Capaldi now. 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
1: Don't give up on
0: WJJY, Brainerd Baxter.
2: I'm Sherry Preston. In a couple of hours, President Trump will gather his cabinet at the White House to discuss where things stand in the war with Iran, which has been underway for 3 months now. ABC senior Washington correspondent Rachel Scott is at the White House.
3: President Trump will be hosting a cabinet meeting here at the White House amid all of this uncertainty on whether there will be a deal with Iran and amid those escalating tensions. The president and senior administration officials had been optimistic about the progress of these talks, but this morning, still nothing has been finalized, and Iran is vowing retaliation after the U.S. launched what it called self-defensive strikes in the region.
2: President Trump's endorsement helped Texas Attorney General Ken Paxton defeat incumbent Senator John Cornyn in the Republican primary in that state. Next up, the midterm election in November, where Paxton will take on Democrat James Tallarico. Here's ABC Washington Bureau Chief Rick Klein.
4: Tallarico has become just a fast-rising star in the Democratic Party, only 37 years old, but he's been in the Texas legislature for years now, and he's got a reputation as someone more on the progressive side than the moderate side, but someone that has been apt to make some surprises. And famously, he broke through with an interview with Joe Rogan, and Rogan encouraged him to run for president.
2: Cruz working at the White House, building a UFC ring on the South Lawn for a fight on President Trump's birthday. As the World Health Organization says, the Ebola outbreak is spreading faster than it can be contained, the CDC is asking its workforce for help.
5: An internal email obtained by ABC News shows acting CDC Director Dr. Jay Bhattacharya urging employees to volunteer to screen Americans returning from Ebola hot zones for possible signs of the virus. The U.S. is one of several countries tightening travel restrictions amid the rapidly growing outbreak.
2: ABC's Faith Abube at the CDC. One person killed, 9 injured, 9 still missing after a chemical tank rupture at a paper mill in Longview, Washington. You're listening to ABC News.
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2: The mother of NFL quarterback Will Levis now says her son spent an exorbitant amount of money trying to get a leaked sex tape made with his ex, Gia Duddy, off the internet. Here's ABC's Sophie Flay.
12: The couple split up months after Duddy went viral during the 2023 NFL draft. Cameras capturing her reactions as Levis kept getting passed over during the first round. The attention helping to boost her profile on social media. Experts say high-profile couples like Levis and Duddy are common targets for hackers.
2: 5 villagers among 7 who were trapped in a cave that flooded last week in Laos have been found. There's still no sign of the other 2, however, as the work gets underway to bring the men to safety. ABC's Maggie Rooley has more from the foreign desk.
13: We do know that rescuers have been rushing this whole week to pump water out of the cave after those people initially got trapped inside when flash floods blocked their exit out. They've also been yelling for the divers, trying to find signs of life and exact locations, but they say while this cave is actually relatively small, the hardest part of this rescue is how narrow the cave is and trying to navigate these passageways.
2: The best young spellers in the English language are competing in the Scripps National Spelling BEE this week. The B began back in 1925, but this is the 98th competition because it was canceled during World War II for a couple of years. This year's champ will be the 111th because it's ended in a 2-way tie several times and an 8-way tie in 2019. This is ABC News.
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2: From the Brainerd Now Newsroom, I'm Tess Taylor. Minneapolis Police Chief Brian O'Hara is resigning. This comes after reports showed O'Hara allegedly interfered with investigations into sexual misconduct. In a letter, Minneapolis Mayor Jacob Frey called O'Hara's reported interference unacceptable. During a news conference Tuesday night, Frey said that the sexual misconduct allegations against O'Hara remain unsubstantiated. Frey said that he accepted O'Hara's resignation because it was, quote, necessary to maintain public trust and that it was the right way to move forward. A county judge is halting construction on a Minnesota data center. The temporary restraining order has halted work on a data center for Google in Pine Island, about 18 miles north of Rochester. The order comes as environmental advocates argue the project did not receive a thorough enough environmental review. A judge says that the pause is needed to maintain current conditions while the lawsuit moves forward. Google hopes to build an 88-acre site with a 250,000-square-foot data center in Pine Island. And the Department of Natural Resources says the new license system for hunters and anglers is going live in June. Officials say the new system will allow people to buy licenses online through a mobile app or in person and store them digitally or on paper. It will replace one that's been in use for more than 25 years. During the transition, fishing license sales will pause from June 2nd through June 8th, but anglers can still fish without a license during that period. State officials say that the changes are designed to make the process faster, more flexible, and easier to use. That's news at this hour. I'm Tess Taylor.
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2: A heartwarming, brain-freezing story comes now from the streets of Massachusetts, where a woman who offered free ice cream to a penniless child sparked a McFlurry of giving. Madison Silva Goldney, Madison can be found in her truck, Maddie's Ice Cream and More. Okay, Silva Gnoli. It's a very Italian name.
21: She played for the Red Sox or Celtics?
2: Silva Gnoli. Okay. There we go. Silva Gnoli. Madison.
21: Madison S.
2: Yes, there you go. Maddie's Ice Cream and More. You can find her along the streets of Gardner on hot summer days. Madison says that her ice cream truck is a symbol of childhood and nostalgia for her customers and is as much about spreading joy as turning a profit. So perhaps it should not have surprised anyone when confronted with a very teary-eyed child explaining that he had no dollars to buy ice cream, that Madison dolloped a single scoop into a small cup, added a little whipped cream and some sprinkles, and then handed it to the boy. "We don't turn kids away when they don't have money," Madison can be heard saying in a video that went deliciously viral. "If you want ice cream from Maddie, you get ice cream from Maddie." Mm-hmm. "Buddy, you can always come up and have ice cream from the truck," Madison told him. Shared on Instagram, the response to Maddie and her kindness was immense, with many praising her to the highest heavens. The comments section went around the idea of donating to a sort of fund that can pay for ice cream to other children without pocket money. Madison put up a product on her website called the No More Tears Fund and also launched a line of merchandise where the proceeds go to just that, funding free ice cream giveaways. It features happy, smiling cartoon ice cream cones and cups with the tagline, "Kindness is always free," which was taken from the caption of the viral video that was viewed 9 million times.
0: speaking with today, Madison says she empathizes with every child who comes up to that ice cream truck. She said, the world is getting so crazy, and I have three daughters and nieces and nephews and all that, and I want them to have a bright future. She adds, I feel like if I start something so small and they can see my kindness, they can pay it forward, and then it'll just spread.
21: Mm-hmm.
0: That is your happy headline here today, again brought to you by Audio Video Extremes in St. Joseph and Baxter. We'll get to your forecast here in a moment. Right now, Eric Grant in with his sports shorts.
21: Thanks, Tess. Oklahoma City Thunder one step away from returning to the NBA Finals. The defending champs inched closer to the next round after topping the Spurs in Game 5 of the Western Conference Finals. Game 6 tomorrow, the Knicks await the winners in the West. Vegas Golden Knights beat the Colorado Avalanche to complete their four-game sweep. Vegas is set to take on either the Carolina Hurricanes or Montreal Canadiens. Those two teams face off in Game 4 of the Eastern Conference Final. Carolina leads Montreal 2 games.

0: and hiring practices. NFL officials say the league is prepared to defend itself. Lynx go for their third win in a row when they host the Atlanta Dream at Target Center. Tonight, tip off 8 o'clock. Lynx are 4-2 on the young season. And high school playoffs section, let's see here, Section 8-4A semifinals in softball. The game was suspended due to weather last night. Bemidji was down here taking on the Brainerd Warriors. That game was suspended in the bottom of the fourth inning. It will pick up from that point in the bottom of the fourth. Warriors leading 4-1, and the coverage of that game will start at 4:20 this afternoon. Logan Veal with a little bit of a pregame, and then the game will resume at 4:30. 1380 KLIZ, The Fan, 105.1 FM. Elsewhere, boys golf, Brainerd in the Section 8-3A first round at Headwaters Country Club in Park Rapids. Crosby, Ironton, Aiken, Section 7-2A first round at the Quarry at Giants Ridge. 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Aiken and Crosby, Ironton in the Section 7-1A finals at UMD. Little Falls and Pequot Lakes in the Section 8-2A prelims up in Thief River Falls. That's been a look at your sports. I'm Eric Grant. Weather from Stu after this from Dell.
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2: Another sunny and warm day in store. The high 86. East winds increase at about 5 to 15. Clear overnight, dropping back to near 50. East winds 5 to 15. Sunny Thursday, about 86. Southeast winds pick up a bit, 5 to 10. And sunny Friday, more likely 90 degrees with a south breeze. I'm JJY meteorologist Stu Mock.
0: Thanks, Stu. We've got a light breeze out of the northeast now, about 6. Sunny skies and our temp at 63.
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0: Olivia Dean, 106.7 WJJY, today's best variety. Eric and Tess with you on a Wednesday morning, definitely fulfilling the morning mess title.
1: Definitely. Hey, folks, there's some opportunities for you to donate blood here, and there is a dire need for it, especially going into summer here. 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So if you are able to donate blood, they could use you. Today there is one underway, actually starting at 9, going until 3 over at Central Lakes College here in Brainerd. And yesterday they did have some openings available for that, so if you can swing over, that'd be great.
0: Okay.
1: And then on Friday there's one from 10 to 4 at Faith Lutheran Church in Staples. 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All you have to do is go to redcrossblood.org. 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
0: Yeah.
1: While supplies last. 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
0: Nice.
1: So make your appointment, please. 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
0: All right. We've got a cash call coming up, $202.04. 202.04. We'll do that cash call in just a couple of minutes here at WJJY.
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0: All right, cash call time.
1: Okay, if you say so.
0: Let's, I do. I say so.
1: 202.04 is the amount. So we're coming to the phones right now to do that. And hopefully that call is coming to you. Yes, you right there. And you'll know the amount. Can win the money. 202.04. 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

0: Adam and the Boys from Maroon 5 and Heroin 106.7 WJJY, today's best variety.
1: And that is heroin with an E, meaning a woman admired for her courage, outstanding achievements, or noble qualities.
0: Putting her on a pedestal.
1: That's right.
0: Yeah.
1: The principal female character in a story, book, movie, or play.
0: Sure.
1: That is.
0: I don't know that that's exactly.
1: That's the other definition. I'm just
0: definition.
1: I'm just giving the definition.
0: The more accurate definitions of
1: yes. Right.
0: Yep. Yeah.
1: A woman celebrated for her bravery or for accomplishing something great, such as a pioneering scientist or a community leader.
0: Uh-huh.
1: Right. Or a fictional character, the central or leading female protagonist in a narrative.
0: You're being an antagonist right now.
1: Am I antagonizing you or just pissing you off? One of the two?
0: No way. Never.
1: I'm just
0: never
1: making sure that people know that the song is about a heroine, not about
0: a female figure.
1: Exactly.
0: With an E at the end.
1: With an E at the end.
0: So that's
1: We're not promoting anything of anything else.
0: Nope. Not at all.
1: Okay.
0: We will be promoting great dental work in the Brainerd Lakes area.
1: After we update the cash caller, we'll get
0: roasted.
1: Oh, you. Okay. Mm. They want to get roasted.
0: Yeah, I don't want to do that. We attempted a cash call to the Emily area, did not get an answer. So Zeke will have some more money to give away. It's going to be a business cash call coming up sometime after 10, $204.68. 204.68, your new cash call. Total Wednesday cash call updates brought to you by WW Thompson Concrete Products.
1: Now we'll talk about your teeth.
0: Yes.
1: Uh-huh. That's right. And you should bring in your teeth to some trusted dentists here in the Lakes area.
0: Mm-hmm.
1: And we've got them for you. Dr. Luke Wallen, Dr. Christopher Clavo, Dr. Jessica Peterson.
0: She could be your heroine.
1: She could be your heroine when it comes to your teeth.
0: Right.
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0: Okay, sun's out. It's going to stay out, well, until sunset, and the temperature is going to warm out quite a bit.
1: Sun's out, guns out is what it is. Sunny today, high of 86, east winds 5 to 15. Tonight, clear down to 50. Tomorrow, sunny, 86, southeast wind 5 to 10. Sunny and hot Friday, 90. Saturday, sunny, 88. Sunday, sunny, 84. Well, you want me to keep going? I will. Monday, sunny, 84. Tuesday, sunny, 83. Okay.
0: Go ahead. How about next Wednesday?
1: I don't have that.
0: Oh.
1: I'm going to go with sunny and 80.
0: Okay.
1: Ish. I don't know.
0: I like it. Sunny skies right now. Temp at 65.
1: Oh, goodness gracious. Thank God I haven't had any caffeine or sugar yet.
0: You haven't?
1: Oh, well, no, I've had caffeine. That's
0: a lie. I was going to say.
1: Can't. Not a lot, though.
0: Fibber here.
1: Nope. Nope. Could use some, though, but we won't go there.
0: No, no, you're all right.
1: You
0: for
1: sure?
0: Another, at least another half hour.
1: You sure?
0: Yep.
1: Well, that's when you get to leave, I see. Mm-hmm. I see how you operate.
0: Yeah.
1: Okie dokie, yeah. Then. Well, totally useless trivia. Is that what you were going to say? I'm sorry, did I step on you? I didn't mean to. Huh? It's okay. I'll take care of it. I'll get it. I'll do it. That's fine. I will take care of totally useless trivia. I got the question. We'll give away another prize here in just a moment. Okay.
0: Easy, Tiger. My goodness. Can we go talk about that ice cream truck again and her name?
1: Sivagoni.
0: There you go. You got it.
1: Gnoli.
0: Here's the phrase.
1: Silver Gnoli.

0: 106.7 WJJY, today's best variety, The Fray Over My Head. 25 away from 9, it's The Morning Mass with Eric and Tess. How's your day going?
1: And now another useless fact.
0: Good, now it's going right into totally useless trivia. Because we have more stuff to give away. It's a trip over to the Pizza Ranch in Baxter, where you can enjoy a trip through the buffet line on us.
2: It's been a minute since I've been there.
0: Been a minute.
2: Oh.
0: I know, right?
2: Starving now.
0: Really?
2: Yeah. Oh.
0: When is National Hamburger Day this week? Is that tomorrow?
2: I think that might be tomorrow. May's Burger Month, I know that. And I think
0: tomorrow's hamburger
2: might be
0: day.
2: National Hamburger.
0: Such a good hamburger over the weekend. I could have another one. Cheeseburgers. Cheeseburger. Okay, anyway, we digress. We are supposed to be playing a game now and giving a trip to the Pizza Ranch.
2: You're right.
0: Take a good pizza right now, too. All right, anyway, let's do it. We're going to ask a question. If you think you know the answer, you call us at 828-1067. And first one through with the right answer is going to go to the Pizza Ranch on us.
2: Sounds great. Here are some rules.
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2: Sounds good.
0: 828-1067. Yeah, that's the phone number. Here's the question. This popular contemporary term was actually coined back in 1994. What popular contemporary term was actually coined back in 1994? 828-1067.
2: That's a head scratcher. Popular contemporary term.
0: A contemporary term. It's something like the word selfie, like something we use like a word today, like selfie. That is not the answer,
2: that's
0: obviously.
2: That's not it. Okay.
0: But something like that. You see what I'm saying?
2: I was going to take a guess, but I'm wondering if that's the answer, so I won't say anything.
0: Say anything, but it's like the word selfie.
2: Okay.
0: No. So, yeah, right. Something like that. The words that we use today, something like that, okay?
2: Interesting. All right. Caller number one.
4: So would it be, what's up?
0: No, it is not.
2: Not it. Thanks for the guess, though.
0: Thank you. That's a good one.
2: Yeah.
0: That's funny. Not it.
2: Not that one. All right. Good to get it out of the way, though. Caller number two.
0: Right.
5: Would it be sick?
0: Sick. Nope, it is not sick.
2: No. Mm-mm. All right, thanks.
0: Nope.
2: Okay.
0: This popular contemporary term was actually coined back in 1994. What do you think it is?
2: Caller three.
0: Hello?
6: The bomb?
0: What was that? The bomb?
6: The bomb?
0: Nope, not the bomb.
2: No. Okay.
0: Thank you.
2: Keep on guessing. 828-1067. You'd head over to the Pizza Ranch if you have the right answer. And JJY, your guess?
5: Would it be, I know, right?
0: I know, right? I know, nope, it was not.
2: No.
0: Thank you.
2: Okay.
0: Thanks. Oh, boy.
2: Are we at caller five?
0: Yes, we are.
2: All right, caller five, your guess?
7: Would it be yuppie?
0: Yuppie. Nope, not yuppie.
2: Not yuppie.
0: Thank you.
2: No. That's not the one. 218-828-1067. Caller number six.
8: Oh, it's got to be spam.
0: Spam. That's a very good guess.
2: Spam's been around forever.
0: The food, yes, but the term, no. That is, you're on the right track, but it is not spam. Thank you.
2: Okay.
0: Okay. All right.
2: I'd even eat spam right now.
0: Okay.
2: Caller seven.
9: Yeah, good morning. Would it be the bottom line?
0: The bottom line. Nope.
2: Nope, not it. Okay,
0: thanks
2: for calling in. 218-828-1067. If you've got a guest, caller eight.
10: Information superhighway.
0: Ooh.
2: Ooh.
0: That's a good guess. But nope, not the information superhighway.
2: Okay, all right.
0: That's getting there, but no.
2: Real close, maybe. Okay. Caller 9.
8: Is it Chillax?
0: Yeah, Chillax. Nope, not Chillax either.
2: No,
0: that's
2: thanks.
0: A good one, though. Thank you. All right, again, this popular contemporary term was actually coined back in 1994.
2: Hmm.
0: What is it? Last one, caller 10.
6: Is it cyber?
0: Cyber?
2: Cyber.
6: Yeah.
0: Ooh, another good one, but not cyber.
2: Okay.
0: Okay, now, first of all, we have to remember yesterday we had a carryover. Remember?
2: That's right.
0: Didn't we?
2: Good remembering.
0: You remember, but now I got to find it.
2: Yeah, so Pizza Ranch and...
0: Yes.
2: We're going to give the answer away, too.
0: The answer from yesterday, by the way, was that men were more likely to be charged with this crime or this...
2: Yeah.
0: Yeah, than women. The answer was reckless driving.
2: Reckless driving was yesterday's answer.
0: Okay.
2: Yes. So we're carrying over the T-shirt from Bee's.
0: Mm-hmm.
2: And you'll get the Pizza Ranch buffet certificate today.
0: Correct.
2: Double prizes.
0: Okay.
2: Some hints, though.
0: Yes, for this one is kind of just the whole general thing where you put your
2: whatever platform.
0: Whatever, and you just put it out there on this. Yep. Everybody's on it, some form or another usually, and you just put it out there.
2: Yeah.
0: All over this.
2: Even though it doesn't need to go out there.
0: No, but you, like, everybody.
2: Some people think that everything needs to be out there on this.
0: Done all over the place, but no.
2: Yeah.
0: Okay.
2: Should do it.
0: So, what do you think the temporary, contemporary term that was actually coined back in 1994... But we're using it all over the place today.
2: Mm. JJ, why do you have a guess?
5: Facebook?
0: Little
2: That's
0: more.
2: One kind, but.
0: More general.
5: Social media?
0: There it is.
2: There we go.
0: There you go.
2: You got it. Who's this?
5: This is Kim.
0: Hi, Kim. How you doing?
5: I'm doing good.
0: Yep. Social media, the answer to that one.
5: Robin had to help me on that one.
2: Okay.
0: Thought I heard a little low voice birdie.
2: Bit
0: in the
2: of
0: back.
2: An assistance there.
5: Did you?
2: Yeah.
0: That's awesome. So, yes, are you guys big social media people?
5: Oh yeah.
2: Yeah.
0: Are ya?
5: Gotta be.
0: You almost have to be in this world today, don't
2: yeah,
0: you?
2: Yeah, you kind of have to some extent.
5: Yeah.
0: All righty. Well, you two are still up in Pine River, right?
5: You know it.
0: Okie dokie. Well, we will. We have to figure out our new system here, how to do this carryover thing. But we will get those prizes in the mail to you. Again, you have the gift certificate for Bee's Factory Outlet to go get a T-shirt, and also the trip to the Pizza Ranch. Okay.
5: Okay. Thanks.
2: Perfect.
0: Yes.
2: Thank you.
0: There we go.
2: Good stuff. All right.
0: 1994. Social media was actually.
2: Well, when did MySpace start?
0: I don't know. Was that it?
2: I don't know. It's got to be close to that.
0: Maybe. I mean, I don't know.
2: Oh, I'm way off. 2003.
0: Mm-mm.
2: Wow.
0: But I remember being in college in 96.
2: They had computers back then?
0: Yes. And being on, like, the internet
2: Yahoo
0: talking
2: chat?
0: To people. Something. It was something. I don't
2: MSN
0: remember.
2: MSN Messenger and Yahoo Chat?
0: Uh-uh. It wasn't even that.
2: It wasn't
0: even
2: that?
0: I don't remember what it
2: there
0: was.
2: There was something before those?
0: I think so. Yeah.
2: Wow. Okay.
0: Everybody had like a handle. I don't know.
2: Mm.
0: But
2: God, that hurts my heart just realizing that MySpace didn't start until 2003.
0: Sorry.
2: Ugh.
0: I'm so sorry. Oh, and I'm gonna do
2: Thanks
0: this.
2: A lot, Tom.
0: Wow.
2: Huh.
0: Okay. Anyway.
2: We'll have to dig around and find out what you were chatting with back in your college days.
0: Craziness is what it was.
2: Yeah. Music okay. from Madonna and Sabrina Carpenter. Now, quite the collab. It's called Bring Your Love, JJY.

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1: And here's Stu with the weather.
10: Another sunny and warm day in store. The high 86. East winds increase at about 5 to 15. Clear overnight, dropping back to near 50. East winds 5 to 15. Sunny Thursday, about 86. Southeast winds pick up a bit, 5 to 10. And sunny Friday, more likely 90 degrees with a south breeze. I'm JJY meteorologist Stu Mock.
1: Sunny and 66 now, and lost classic, just something I haven't heard for a while. And with the sunny days coming up, here's Len and Steal My Sunshine.
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3: From ABC News. I'm Sherry Preston. The endorsement of President Trump was enough to end Texas Senator John Cornyn's long political career and send State Attorney General Ken Paxton to the November midterms. ABC's Jim Ryan in Dallas with more on the GOP primary runoff.
4: The landslide victory was clear an hour after the polls closed. Now the Trump-anointed Ken Paxton has set his sights on his Democratic opponent in the general election.
5: James Tallarico is going to be nothing more than a Texas-based puppet for Chuck Schumer and the National Democrats.
4: Tallarico, meanwhile, was on Instagram last night to roll out a new campaign slogan.
6: The people versus Ken Paxton.
4: The Paxton-Cornyn contest will go down as the most expensive primary in U.S. history. Jim Ryan, ABC News in Dallas-Fort Worth.
3: All of the candidates President Trump endorsed won in Texas. In Washington State, about 2 hours south of Seattle, one person has been killed and nine hurt when a chemical tank at a paper mill ruptured. Longview Battalion Chief Matt Arnos.
7: Officials can also confirm that there's currently nine employees who remain unaccounted for. The recovery operations, they remain focused on safely accessing all affected areas of the facility, recovering victims, and supporting impacted families while ensuring responder safety.
3: Everyone living near the chemical tank in Orange County, California that was in danger of exploding have been allowed to return home. President Trump and Secretary of State Marco Rubio sound enthusiastic, but there have been no breakthroughs in the Iran war. The Strait of Hormuz still closed, says ABC's Ian Pannell.
8: We've heard many, many predictions that the end is in sight. We've seen lots of deadlines imposed by President Trump that have come and gone and had no impact.
3: Israeli attacks killed at least 31 people and wounded 40 others in Lebanon Tuesday, according to the Lebanese Ministry of Public Health. You're listening to ABC News.
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13: From the Brainerd Now Newsroom, I'm Jill Miller. Well, anti-tobacco groups in Minnesota ramping up efforts to ban flavored nicotine products as the Trump administration moves to loosen federal rules on fruity e-cigarettes. Several organizations have formed a new coalition in Olmsted County called Love Your Lungs Olmsted, pushing for a ban or tighter restrictions on flavored vapes, pouches, and other nicotine products. Two people hurt Monday morning after their cycle lost control on Highway 6 in Cass County, just north of Reamer, when the cycle hit a tar patch lid, came to rest in the West Ditch. That driver is 65-year-old Scott Lensmeyer of Crosby. His passenger, 62-year-old Catherine Lensmeyer, both suffered non-life-threatening injuries. He was taken to Grand Itasca in Grand Rapids. She was transported to Essentia Health St. Mary's. Cross Lake Area Historical Society changing summer days and hours at the historic Log Village. After reviewing attendance patterns, the board voted to shift operations from weekends to weekdays and Saturdays, with buildings open 10 a.m. to 3 p.m. from Memorial Day weekend through Labor Day. Leaders can say the move aims to better serve midweek visitors. Guests can still walk the grounds at any time. And the Brainerd Public Library gearing up for its annual summer reading program, rolling out new technology to expand access for residents. Regional Manager April Ristow told Crow Wing County Commissioners the program runs through June and July for ages 0 to 18, helping prevent the summer slide. Last year, over 330 kids registered and logged more than 311,000 minutes of reading, earning books and other small prizes. And that's what's happening. I'm Jim Miller from the Brainerd Now Newsroom.
1: 106.7 WJY, meteorologist Stu Muck has your forecast coming up after this from Dell.
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14: Another sunny and warm day in store. The high 86, east winds increase at about 5 to 15. Clear overnight, dropping back to near 50, east winds 5 to 15. Sunny Thursday, about 86. Southeast winds pick up a bit, 5 to 10. And sunny Friday, more likely 90 degrees with a south breeze. I'm JJY meteorologist Stu Muck.
1: It's a beautiful day. We do have some clouds in the mix, but we're looking at mostly sunny sky and a light northeast breeze. Our temp at 68 degrees. It is 6 minutes after 9. 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

0: 1067 WJJY, today's best variety, Gracie Abrams and Hit the Wall. Not today, but a week from today, folks, Nisswa's beloved turtle races get underway. Yes, they do. Are you ready? Starting June 3rd, 1 week from today, downtown Nisswa, and every Wednesday next to the chamber office. They start at 2 o'clock. 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And the cost to race the turtle, just $5. It includes your official 2026 racing button. Oh, my goodness. Don't bring your own turtles. No, they provide them for you. Do not BYOT. But anyway, looking forward to another turtle racing season getting underway next week. Week from today, Nisswa, the place to be. You can go to Nisswa.com for more information on those turtle races. It'll be fun. Great seasons always with the turtle races in downtown Nisswa. If you've ever been to Nisswa, well, you know, you see turtles everywhere. That's kind of their theme. We got a forecast to get to. That's next here at JJY.
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0: You ready for another sunny, warm day today? Well, I hope so, because it's going to be just that. Mostly sunny, 86 the expected high today. East breeze, 5. gusting to 15. Clear tonight, down to 50. Tomorrow, sunny and 86 for the high. Southeast wind 5 to 15. And sunny Friday, it's going to be a hot one. We could reach 90. South breeze at 5. Nothing on the radar screen. Pressure 30.04 inches. That's been on the rise. We have a mix of sun and clouds in Brainerd Baxter. Still 68 degrees with music from Alex Warren. 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Oh, I hope.

106.7 WJJY, Lakes Area's best variety. That is Back to Friends from Somber. Of course, they're making their way to Minnesota, too. Did you know? Yep, they are going to be where? Target Center, I do believe. Yes, Minneapolis, November 1st. Now Smash Mouth, walking on the sun like we are. JJY.

0: 1067 WJJY. Dominic Fike right there. 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Hope you're having a good Wednesday. Enjoy in the day, and it would be even better if you got that business cash call and won the money, right? Absolutely. We've got a forecast to get to. Will you like that? We'll find out next at JJY.
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0: For Baxter, Staples, and all of the BLA, here's your forecast from JJY meteorologist Stu Muck.
10: Another sunny and warm day in store. The high 86. East winds increase at about 5 to 15. Clear overnight, dropping back to near 50. East winds 5 to 15. Sunny Thursday, about 86. Southeast winds pick up a bit, 5 to 10. And sunny Friday, more likely 90 degrees with a south breeze. I'm JJY meteorologist Stu Muck.
0: Seen some raindrops over in North Dakota, but nothing here in our beautiful state. Nope, we do have some clouds here in Brainerd Baxter, but it's still mostly sunny. Pressure on the rise and a little northeast breeze. 69 degrees with Colby Calais at JJY.

0: 1067 WJJY, today's best variety. That's our song from Shaboozy. Camp Knutson up in Cross Lake is inviting everybody, their neighbors, their volunteers, their donors, supporters, friends, family, and you too, surrounding community, to their grand kickoff to summer. 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They'll have food, games, ice cream, and tours of the camp. If you've never been up there and you want to go see what it's all about, this is a great thing to go and see. It's for all ages. They invite you up there to get a feel for camp. They just want to see you there. If you need more information, you can visit campknutson.org. Otherwise, head on up to camp on Sunday, anytime between 11 and 2 for their open house. And enjoy some great ice cream. It's going to be a warm day, so sounds plenty good for that. I'm Tess Taylor, and more music is coming your way as we continue our trek to 10 o'clock, 106.7 WJJY.
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Taylor Swift, I Can Do It With a Broken Heart. I'm Tess Taylor, and I'm hitting the bricks. Zeke next. We'll see you guys back here tomorrow morning for the Morning Mess with Eric and Tess. 106.7 WJJY. Enjoy the rest of this beautiful, warm day, and as always, please...

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1: 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Today's best variety. Hey there, happy Wednesday. It's Zeke hanging out until 3 o'clock this afternoon. Doing my best to stay cool. It's going to be another hot one today. Sunny skies, 86 degrees. I don't think we get below 80 for a high until like the middle of next week or something like that. So the summer lovers, definitely loving this after the chilly and wet and windy spring that we had. Full look at that WJJY weather forecast coming up in a bit here. How about we get those tunes going to keep that workday rolling, huh? Norah Jones, Justin Bieber. We got some fastball coming up this half hour. Here's OneRepublic, 106.7 WJJY.

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19: I'm meteorologist Rodney Price. Sunny to mostly sunny skies into the afternoon. A northeast breeze of 5 to 15 miles per hour and highs in the upper 80s. Tonight, mostly clear skies, breezy east winds, and morning lows in the lower 50s. Thursday, not nearly as warm. Sunshine across the area and mid-80s. Don't miss the free windsurfing regatta and music festival in Worthington, June 12th and 13th. It's worth a look. Currently 71 degrees.

0: It's 106.7 WJJY, today's best variety. It's Zeke hanging out today. Found this article online of a therapist giving somebody advice, and the advice that they gave was run the dishwasher twice. It's time for a valuable life lesson.
1: Well, you get a valuable life lesson.
2: I don't want a valuable life lesson. I just want an ice cream.
0: So the woman in this article is really going through it. She's going through a really rough mental health stretch, and she says she just kept staring at this pile of dirty dishes. But the problem was her dishwasher didn't clean things very well, so she felt like she had to fully scrub every dish before loading it, and the whole thing became so overwhelming that she just shut down. And her therapist finally told her, then run the dishwasher twice. That was it. The problem here wasn't efficiency. It was survival, functioning, removing the imaginary quote-unquote rules that were making life feel impossible. I think a lot of people need to hear that. Sometimes we create these invisible standards for ourselves, and that becomes exhausting. Laundry has to be folded perfectly. The house has to be spotless. Every task has to be done the quote-unquote right way, or somehow it doesn't count. Meanwhile, the real win sometimes is just getting the dishes into the dishwasher at all. And I love that idea, run the dishwasher twice, because life gets heavy sometimes. Parenting gets heavy sometimes. Work gets heavy. Stress piles up and you're overwhelmed. Even tiny tasks start feeling enormous. Tiny tasks like loading the dishwasher. So maybe run the dishwasher twice becomes bigger than just doing the dishes. Maybe it means buying the pre-cut vegetables. Maybe it means sitting in the shower instead of standing. Use paper plates for a week. Taking shortcuts without feeling guilty about it. Because sometimes perfection is the thing standing in the way of simply getting through the day. And honestly, sometimes good enough can be a pretty beautiful thing.

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9: I'm meteorologist Rodney Price. Sunny to mostly sunny skies into the afternoon. A northeast breeze of 5 to 15 miles per hour and highs in the upper 80s. Tonight, mostly clear skies, breezy east winds, and morning lows in the lower 50s. Thursday, not nearly as warm. Sunshine across the area and mid 80s. Don't miss the free windsurfing regatta and music festival in Worthington, June 12th and 13th. It's worth a look. Right now, it's 73.
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0: things that I've got.
1: It's Benson Boone on 106.7 WJJY. Today's Best Variety. It's Zeke hanging out. Today, we got some makeup softball coming up later this afternoon on our sister station, KLIZ The Fan. Brainerd hosting Bemidji in the Section 8 4A softball semifinals. They were playing yesterday. The game was suspended due to lightning and rain. Brainerd is leading 4-1 in the bottom of the fourth, and they say we can't play the game anymore. We have to suspend it. We'll resume it later. They're going to pick up play where it left off at 4:30 this afternoon. Broadcast coverage beginning at 4:20 on KLIZ The Fan with Logan Vio, with the Brainerd Warriors leading 4-1. The winner of today's game will host the section championship game tomorrow.
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9: I'm meteorologist Rodney Price. Sunny to mostly sunny skies into the afternoon. A northeast breeze of 5 to 15 miles per hour and highs in the upper 80s. Tonight, mostly clear skies, breezy east winds, and morning lows in the lower 50s. Thursday, not nearly as warm. Sunshine across the area and mid-80s. Don't miss the free windsurfing regatta and music festival in Worthington, June 12th and 13th. It's worth a look. It's 75 at our studios.

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1: 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I got my business here. Going to give them a call if whoever picks up can answer my question. What is the JJY cash call amount, which, by the way, is $204.68? They win the cash. 204.68, the number to know, making that business JJY cash call right now.
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12: I'm meteorologist Rodney Price. Sunny to mostly sunny skies into the afternoon. A northeast breeze of 5 to 15 miles per hour and highs in the upper 80s. Tonight, mostly clear skies, breezy east winds, and morning lows in the lower 50s. Thursday, not nearly as warm. Sunshine across the area and mid-80s. Don't miss the free windsurfing regatta and music festival in Worthington, June 12th and 13th. It's worth a look. Right now, it's 79.
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3: From the Brainerd Now Newsroom, I'm Jim Miller. Delegates heading to Rochester for the DFL convention. Party leaders expecting about 2,600 delegates and alternates at the three-day gathering. Delegates also expected to weigh in on Senator Amy Klobuchar's run for governor, though some in the party's progressive wing may push back. Party leaders say the convention could highlight growing tensions between moderate and more progressive Democrats. Minnesota now leads the country in farm bankruptcies for the first quarter of the year, with eight filings already this year, double the total for all of 2024. Economists say rising fertilizer and fuel costs paired with falling crop prices squeezing farmers who already operate on thin margins. Longtime growers say the financial pressure is the worst they've seen in years. American Farm Bureau Federation warns the trend reflects broader stress across the Midwest farm economy. Evergreen Cemetery Association in Brainerd says donations and volunteers remain critical to maintaining the historic grounds, which hosted Memorial Day observances this week. Cemetery leaders told the Brainerd Dispatch they rely heavily on community to help keep operations sustainable and are encouraging residents to contribute time or financial support as summer maintenance ramps up. Growing County officials praising the unified emergency response to the fast-moving Flanders fire. It prompted evacuations and road closures earlier this month. County says coordinated efforts between fire crews, law enforcement, and state agencies helped protect residents and property as the wildfire spread rapidly. The fire completely contained as of now. And that's what's happening. I'm Jim Miller from the Brainerd Now Newsroom.
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5: 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Welcome to Community Focus. I'm Tess Taylor along with Eric Grant. And today we are talking about the Brainerd Everything Outdoor Youth Expo. And with us is organizer Jeremy Aller. Jeremy, welcome back to Community Focus.
6: Well, thank you for having me back. We truly appreciate this. We're so excited. We are doing our third annual of the Brainerd Everything Outdoor Youth Expo.
5: Mm-hmm.
6: This will be held Saturday, June 6th. This event will go from 11 a.m. till 3:30. Following after, we have adult raffles and youth raffles. The youth raffles are 100% free. They come in the door. They stay till 3:30. And at the end of the event, we start pulling for some prizes for the kids.
5: Okay.
6: We have an adult raffle. That is a $5 purchase. We got some amazing prizes. Please thank you very much from the small business community.
5: Mm-hmm.
6: You guys have been huge supporters for us for the last couple of years. We have some amazing sponsors that keep this event free for the kids.
5: Love that.
6: We don't charge for parking. We don't charge for admittance.
5: Mm-hmm.
6: All the organizations that come out, we don't charge them.
5: Wow.
6: Some choose to be sponsors,
5: mm-hmm.
6: but the option is no charge on
5: right.
6: that.
5: So paint us a picture of what this expo looks like. It's at the Crow Wing County Fairgrounds, so I'm guessing it's of a good size. When people arrive, what kind of things can they expect?
6: Well, you're going to come through the South Gate.
5: Okay.
6: You're going to sign a waiver. You're going to receive a bracelet saying that you signed the waiver, and you're going to get your youth raffle ticket. From there, about 50 feet away on, you got organization after organization after organization. One change we made this year is we added a site map so you can locate everybody.
5: Mm-hmm.
6: And then we added the adult raffles. We moved them up to building one.
5: Okay.
6: So where they once were, they're not there anymore. But we do have a sign now saying not here no more, and
5: okay.
6: they are here. It's truly going to be a lot of fun for your family.
5: What kind of organizations are we talking about, and what are kids going to be able to do?
6: So these are outdoor-focused organizations that come together one time a year. And what they do is they share information. This is 100% fun. It's educational. Kids get to learn a little bit about themselves.
5: Okay.
6: So we've had kids that we have batting, we have basketball, we have soccer, we have maple syrupping. We have fly rod casting. It just goes on and on and on.
5: Oh, wow.
6: But the idea is to come out, discover a little bit about yourself. And we have we had a young man last year step through the three-throw shoot that we had. Shot 23 out of 25.
2: Jeez.
6: Never held a basketball.
5: What?
6: Never held a basketball.
5: Oh, my gosh.
6: So you could imagine if that young, he doesn't play basketball, never handled one. Could you imagine if he had a little bit of coaching?
2: Yeah.
6: So my hope is he goes out and tries for the basketball team.
5: Yeah. Mm-hmm.
6: We've had a young lady, batting cage, same thing. 15 in a row, home run balls.
5: Jeez.
6: Never held a bat. She runs track. Well, there's a secondary sport that young lady can go through.
5: Wow.
6: And we run into this. Trout Unlimited comes up, does a fly rod casting course.
5: Mm-hmm.
6: And the kids go bonkers over because they made it happen, mm-hmm. and they made it work all by themselves with guidance. And that's a big part of this.
5: Mm-hmm.
6: So there's a little guidance. There's hands-on activities throughout the event. There's things to be had by these organizations that have things, pens, pencils, coloring books, whatever they're giving out, it's available.
5: Mm-hmm.
6: We do not supply any bags.
5: I was just going to say, I think last year, didn't you tell kids to bring backpacks
6: backpack.
5: If I recall correctly, you said that.
6: So bring a backpack. They have your name. They have your phone number on it.
5: Mm-hmm.
6: And I have one rule at my house. If you want it, you carry it.
5: There you go.
6: So
5: your
6: not
5: parents'
6: four,
5: notes
6: four
5: that
6: hours,
5: he says this. Yep.
6: Carrying things around and... or running back and forth to the car. On the note of backpacks.
5: Okay.
6: We are doing a fundraiser for the Baxter Food Show. I reached out to them a couple of weeks ago. There's so much generosity given towards our event by sponsors, small businesses. It's amazing. So maybe we can do something back for our community as a whole. So what we did is their Baxter Food Shelf's going to come out. And we donated some raffle items to them for a raffle ticket. So for every single piece of food you bring out, you'll receive one raffle ticket for that select raffle that we gave them prizes
2: for.
5: Oh, that's cool.
6: You bring me 10 items, 10 tickets. And the thing of it is, in your community, things can change on a dime in a hurry.
2: Yeah.
5: Well,
6: things happen, and then sometimes people need the resource.
5: Mm-hmm.
6: It's a small way to give back.
2: Mm-hmm.
6: You don't know if it's your neighbor, coworker. You know, people, it's just one of these things where it's a small thing to give back to the community. If it's in your budget to do, do it. If it's not, well, please don't.
5: Yeah, that's okay.
6: That's okay. But here's what happens. We got some great prizes. And if you got the backpack laying on the counter, you're getting ready for the expo, slide a couple things that you got in your pantry, taco seasoning, Spam, biscuit mix, whatever you got.
5: Yeah. Mm-hmm. Yep.
6: Slide a few things, come in, sign the waiver, go see them, mm-hmm. donate it, and go about your day.
5: Awesome. Right. I love that you've incorporated that. That's very good. Now, for this year, you guys are pretty much booked for those who are going to participate because of all the flyers and everything you want already included. But next year, you're kind of already thinking ahead for that one. And if people are listening going, oh, I'd like to be involved in something like this, it's not too early, right?
6: No, we signed the contract in October. That's when we sit down with the fair board, when we get things all figured out. So what you can do is we want to one day have everything outdoor. We mm-hmm. don't have it quite yet.
5: Mm-hmm. Okay.
6: We're working on that. What do you do with the kids in the outdoors? What is your business? What is your Facebook group? What is your organization?
5: Mm-hmm.
6: We would love to have you guys out. Yeah, if you go to Brainerd Everything Outdoor Youth Expo, we have our Facebook. There's a link to it. Click the link. That'll take you to our website. Our website is BrainerdYouthExpo.com. From there, you can see the sponsors, the organizations, our fundraisers. The very bottom, we have a donation board, and then we also have a messaging board.
5: Mm-hmm.
6: So if you have an interest of coming up,

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2: Perfect.
1: So we will have them for some delicious food.
2: Okay.
1: Volunteers. We're getting to the point now with growth.
2: Okay.
1: We could really use some folks to help us out with the waiver tables.
2: Sure.
1: We need groups or organizations. We cannot do individuals, which is unfortunate. But if you're with a church group or a nonprofit, you want to come out and give us a hand for the waiver tables or whatever we need, It's pretty simple. We feed you. We take care of you while we're there. After the event's done, we'll go somewhere and we'll have a little lunch.
2: How do they get a hold of you if they want to volunteer?
1: This would be for next year's event, but Let me know now so we can start having the talks now.
2: Okay.
1: The easiest way is to go to the BrainerdYouthExpo.com website.
2: Okay.
1: Or Facebook, click the link. It'll take you there. Scroll all the way to the bottom. We have the message board that goes to my email. Hey, here, we want to come. This is what we can do for you. Can we have a meeting? Mm-hmm. Or I would like to be a sponsor next year. Let's set up a meeting. And if you don't want to talk to me and you just want to throw a dollar against it, it's simple. It's easy. I'm not overly technically advanced myself, and I can do it. Put a buck on it. Send it. Secure. It's been a great feature to our program, and it's available for the public. We also do fill a bucket, fill a tackle box. This is a huge fundraiser for us. We put them out at several locations around town. Mm-hmm. We announce them on our Facebook, our website. We put them out in January. We've already picked them up, so it's not available this year. But if you donate a piece of tackle, And if your name gets drawn, I personally pay for 2 free adult raffle tickets.
2: Awesome.
1: For you, mail them off. So.
0: Great.
2: Okay. Well, again, if you need more information before the event happens on June 6th, you can go to BrainerdYouthExpo.com or the Facebook page to find out more. So, again, well, Jeremy, we appreciate you being here, and good luck with this year's event. It sounds like it's going to be another great one for kids and families. So
1: pray for a sunny day.
2: We will do that. We will do that.
1: Thank you very much. We appreciate it. See you all there.
0: Okay. All right, thanks, Jeremy.
2: Again, Saturday, June 6th at the Crow Wing County Fairgrounds from 11 to 3:30. 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I'm Tess Taylor, along with Eric Grant. 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
4: I'm meteorologist Rodney Price. Sunny to mostly sunny skies into the afternoon. A northeast breeze of 5 to 15 miles per hour and highs in the upper 80s. Tonight, mostly clear skies, breezy east winds, and morning lows in the lower 50s. Thursday, not nearly as warm. Sunshine across the area and mid-80s. Don't miss the free windsurfing regatta and music festival in Worthington, June 12th and 13th. It's worth a look. Currently 80 degrees.

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13: I'm meteorologist Rodney Price. Sunny to mostly sunny skies into the afternoon. A northeast breeze of 5 to 15 miles per hour and highs in the upper 80s. Tonight, mostly clear skies, breezy east winds, and morning lows in the lower 50s. Thursday, not nearly as warm. Sunshine across the area and mid 80s. Don't miss the free windsurfing regatta and music festival in Worthington, June 12th and 13th. It's worth a look. Currently 83 degrees.
0: 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The number I have dialed is no longer in service at this time, so we are going to increase the cash call total from 206.16 to our new cash call total for Dave D in the 5 o'clock hour, 208.44. $208.44, your new JJY cash call amount, $208.44 with 106.7 WJJY. Here's Shaboozy. Man, what a-

0: before you go, there's something I want you to have.
1: Oh, it's beautiful. But wait a minute, isn't this?
0: Yeah, yes it is.
1: But I thought the old lady dropped it into the ocean in the air.
0: Well, baby,

0: 106.7 WJJY, today's Best Variety. Got some makeup softball coming up on our sister station in a bit here over on KLIZ The Fan. We've got Brainerd versus Bemidji softball semifinal action. The game was started yesterday, suspended due to lightning and rain, so they're going to pick it up in the bottom of the fourth inning with the Warriors of Brainerd leading 4-1. 4:30 is when that broadcast coverage begins. I usually say first pitch at 4:30, but it's not the first pitch. It's, I don't know what pitch it is, but it's not the first pitch. The winner of today's game going to host the section championship game tomorrow. So it's a big one. Brainerd versus Bemidji. Warriors leading 4-1 in the bottom of the fourth inning. 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

106.7 WJJY, today's best variety, Zeke hanging out. We got some Three Doors Down on the way this half hour, The Fray, The Joe Bros. Here's Liv Rodrigo, 106.7 WJJY. I know.

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10: I'm meteorologist Rodney Price. Sunny to mostly sunny skies into the afternoon. A northeast breeze of 5 to 15 miles per hour and highs in the upper 80s. Tonight, mostly clear skies, breezy east winds, and morning lows in the lower 50s. Thursday, not nearly as warm. Sunshine across the area and mid-80s. Don't miss the free windsurfing regatta and music festival in Worthington, June 12th and 13th. It's worth a look. 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
10: I'm meteorologist Rodney Price. Sunny to mostly sunny skies into the afternoon. A northeast breeze of 5 to 15 miles per hour and highs in the upper 80s. Tonight, mostly clear skies, breezy east winds, and morning lows in the lower 50s. Thursday, not nearly as warm. Sunshine across the area and mid 80s. Don't miss the free windsurfing regatta and music festival in Worthington, June 12th and 13th. It's worth a look. Right now, it's 85.
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1: 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Memorial Day, known as Decoration Day until 1971, is an American holiday observed on the last Monday of May in honor of the men and women who died while serving in the U.S. military. Let's remember all who made the ultimate sacrifice this Memorial Day. A reminder from your partners at Waste Partners, who will be running their residential routes a day late the week of Memorial Day. 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

Camila Cabello, 106.7 WJJY, today's best variety. Zeke hanging out for another hour or so. Louis Capaldi on the way this half hour. One Republic, the Goo Goo Dolls, Meghan Trainor. 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

0: Louis Capaldi on 106.7 WJJY, today's best variety. 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
2: I'm meteorologist Rodney Price. Sunny to mostly sunny skies into the afternoon. A northeast breeze of 5 to 15 miles per hour and highs in the upper 80s. Tonight, mostly clear skies, breezy east winds, and morning lows in the lower 50s. Thursday, not nearly as warm. Sunshine across the area and mid-80s. Don't miss the free windsurfing regatta and music festival in Worthington, June 12th and 13th. It's worth a look. Currently 86 degrees.

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7: I'm meteorologist Rodney Price. Sunny to mostly sunny skies into the afternoon. A northeast breeze of 5 to 15 miles per hour and highs in the upper 80s. Tonight, mostly clear skies, breezy east winds, and morning lows in the lower 50s. Thursday, not nearly as warm. Sunshine across the area and mid 80s. Don't miss the free windsurfing regatta and music festival in Worthington, June 12th and 13th. It's worth a look. Right now, it's 88.
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0: Tate McRae, 106.7 WJJY, today's best variety. That does it for me, Zeke. Same time, same place tomorrow, 10 to 3 here on JJY. Dave D is next. Stick around. Have a fantastic rest of your Wednesday, everybody. Can't wait to hang out again tomorrow.
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1: Hey, what's happening, everybody? It's Dave D for the 106.7 WJJY Afternoon Drive, and you ready to get started? We got so much to do, so little time, lots to get into. Look, I know, I say it every day, but there's a reason for it, because there really is. I have a pile of things and stories to talk about. But let's get to the real reason, of course, why you're here. It's not because of me. No. You want some good music like Post Malone, Dominic Fike, some Aloe Black, and Madonna and Sabrina Carpenter's latest. Guess what? It's all on the way. Kicking off right now on JJY. You probably-

0: talk about.
1: That's the latest from Madonna and Sabrina Carpenter here on 106.7 WJJY. I'm in a little bit of trouble. Yeah, you know, some things never change around here. I'm in a little bit of trouble with my girl because when I picked her up on Monday from the cities to bring her back, she was complaining the entire time. She's hungry. She's hungry. And I didn't want to give her the know-how that I actually had made dinner for her. It's the same dinner we've been eating off for the last few days. It's really good soup that I made. And I didn't realize that it was a big deal still to this day. But I asked her, hey, what's wrong? And she goes, nothing. I was like, okay, well, you said nothing, but my instincts tell me something's not wrong. And then she goes into it. She was upset that instead of just telling her that I had made dinner, that I was just kind of keeping it a secret and kind of like, she was giving me all the hints too. You know, those hints that y'all, the ladies like to give us that men are just oblivious to. So, hey, ladies, I need your help. 218-828-1067. How can I make this better?
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1: 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Hey, shout-out to Marcy, who texted in. She goes, well, hey, look, did she want McDonald's or a fancy restaurant? Well, Marcy, she hinted at both of those things, and I was like, I don't know. I feel like we should just wait till we get to the house. So that's probably why I'm in the trouble, I'll be honest. 218-828-1067.

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3: I'm meteorologist Rodney Price. Sunny to mostly sunny skies into the afternoon. A northeast breeze of 5 to 15 miles per hour and highs in the upper 80s. Tonight, mostly clear skies, breezy east winds, and morning lows in the lower 50s. Thursday, not nearly as warm, sunshine across the area, and mid-80s. Don't miss the free windsurfing regatta and music festival in Worthington, June 12th and 13th. It's worth a look. It's 87 at our studios.

My friend Darcy has suggested something that I don't think I've ever thought about when it comes to my troubles with my girl. I'll tell you what she suggested and your cash call amount coming up next on JJY. You should see the

0: $208.44 is your cash call amount, and with that, I could probably do like Darcy suggested. 106.7 WJJY, I was talking about having a little bit of troubles with a girl, my girl back at the house, you know, and Darcy was like, well, have you tried flowers? Fun fact, I've never bought my girl flowers. Now, before all you ladies come here and with pitchforks and torches to the JJY studio and tar and feather me, I've done other things. Like, I buy her random gifts all the time, though. Like, it's never been a flowers thing, I guess, for me. I've never bought a girl flowers. I used to grow flowers and sell them to my friends to give to girls. He's a little entrepreneur. What do you get? But I've never once given my girl flowers. But if I was able to win the cash call, $208.44, I might be able to just buy her affection back with that amount worth of flowers.
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9: I'm meteorologist Rodney Price. Sunny to mostly sunny skies into the afternoon. A northeast breeze of 5 to 15 miles per hour and highs in the upper 80s. Tonight, mostly clear skies, breezy east winds, and morning lows in the lower 50s. Thursday, not nearly as warm. Sunshine across the area and mid-80s.
10: 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It's worth a look.
9: Currently 86 degrees.
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0: Today's Best Variety, 106.7 WJJY. Be sure to follow us on all of our social medias. It's just simple, 106.7 WJJY on X, Facebook, Instagram. And if you're listening to this and you're under the age of 16, you may not be able to do that for much longer here in Minnesota. They just passed a law that says that you're not going to have parental approval. It's like a permission slip, essentially, to use social media if you're under the age of 16. Oh, sorry, I got a burp coming along. And some people are kind of upset about this. They're like, ah, you know, let kids be kids. To me, I don't have kids, so here's my thoughts on it. Social media can be bad. It can be really good, but it can be really bad as well. There's a big study going on right now that's saying that it's kind of fried the brains of the generation, and it's kind of taken out drive and all sorts of other stuff. But hey, what do I know? I'm just an average Florida man here on 106.7 WJJY. What do you think? 218-828-1067.
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$208.44. 208.44 is your cash call amount. Starting to climb up again. And today it's brought to you by our friends over at Shannon's Auto Body. We're a little over an hour away from me giving you a call and seeing if you know it.

0: Not everybody who comes from Florida is this wild, zany afternoon drive DJ on 106.7 WJJY. That guy belongs in a mental asylum, I'll be honest. He's a little crazy. Even crazy people think he's a little, you know, woohoo. Sometimes you actually get heroes out there, like a heroic neighbor who climbed onto a second-story balcony down in Tampa, Florida, to extinguish a blaze. Somebody had been cooking up there for Memorial Day weekend, and the embers from their grill landed on some, like, flammable stuff, I'm guessing. And the blaze sparked, and this guy just vaults himself up to the second floor, jumps over, puts everything out, and the person who owned it didn't even know what was going on. Just come out there, and all of a sudden, there's smoke everywhere from where they put the fire out. It was actually kind of cool. So, see, more than just crazy people come from Florida.
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5: I'm meteorologist Mace Michaels. Partly cloudy tonight, maybe a stray storm, and a low close to 50. Sunshine for tomorrow with highs in the mid-80s. Mild temps stick around with dry weather Friday into the weekend. Lows pretty much in the 50s, highs into the 80s, maybe even 90 on Friday. 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Right now, we're at 86. WJ.

0: There's a viral video out there right now of a girl saying, if you quit tipping, you couldn't find anybody to work Friday, Saturday, Sundays at restaurants. And I think it's a little bit of an exaggeration, but I understand where people are coming from saying that, hey, look, the tipping culture is kind of getting out of hand. Look, you're going to swing that thing around at me, and if all you did was pour my coffee, I'm sorry. I don't feel bad. I really don't. But if you're, like, when I go to restaurants and they're coming up and they've got really great service, they're just friendly. I'm not asking for, like, above and beyond. Like, but if you come up and, hey, how's it going? Da-da-da-da-da-da. Here are the specials. That's simple, right? That's worth a tip. But saying that if you get rid of tipping, you're not going to find anybody to do anything, that's not true. Because when you work for, like, United Van Lines, like I did, just because we moved your house, not all the time do we get a tip. But I'm going to tell you, when they came out and they handed me $100 at the end of it, boy, was I ecstatic. And all it was just being a little friendly. But I don't know. That's just me. What do you think? 218-828-1067. Want to hear from you.
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11: I'm meteorologist Mace Michaels. Partly cloudy tonight, maybe a stray storm, and a low close to 50. Sunshine for tomorrow with highs in the mid-80s. Mild temps stick around with dry weather Friday into the weekend. Lows pretty much in the 50s, highs into the 80s, maybe even 90 on Friday. 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

0: Today's Best Variety 106.7 WJJY. It's time for the Dirtbag of the Day. We're heading back down to Florida. We told you about a hero. Now it's time for a dirtbag. And we're going to go find a guy that decided he was going to rob a store. Not just any store. He was going to rob a card shop. And he wasn't going to do it in just any way. He was going to do it in the Florida way, which involved a chainsaw. So yeah, Florida chainsaw check. Well, he decided to go in and start cutting through the door, and he actually got through it and ended up walking away with $12,000 worth of Pokemon cards, because those things are hot ticket items right now. And he would have gotten away with it, too, had it not been for a security camera. Seems to be a common theme with dirtbags. And as he was riding away, the camera caught an SUV with a license plate, and they went in and found his mom's SUV, of all things. And they said, "Hey, lady, we got some questions for you. Were you trying to rob a store?" She goes, "No." And might explain why my son has $12,000 worth of Pokemon cards all of a sudden. Yeah, they promptly arrested him, gave him a pair of silver bracelets, and he is our dirtbag of the day here on 106.7 WJJY.
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3: 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And then we've got Ryman and Steelin', the best Beastie Boys tribute band in the country.
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1: 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That's 208.44. 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

0: I tried calling. I gave a ring-a-ding-ding. I was like, now, would you like some money? And they didn't pick up. Nobody picks up. It's kind of sad. 218-828-1067. You can pick up and call me, text me, and tell me about how you would like the cash call, or at least the new cash call amount. I get that quite a bit. People calling, hey, what was the new cash call amount? Well, your new amount for tomorrow is $210.25. That's 21025. And look, we're getting close to another week, and it'll be over. And I was hoping we could give it away. I really wanted to give it away 3 weeks in a row, but we really got to start by giving it away a week. So maybe tomorrow, maybe Friday. I'm hoping tomorrow. $210.25. That is your morning cash call with Eric and Tess in the Morning Mess. 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
2: Here's your Lakes Area weather on 106.7 WJJY.
3: I'm meteorologist Mace Michaels. Partly cloudy tonight, maybe a stray storm, and a low close to 50. Sunshine for tomorrow with highs in the mid-80s. Mild temps stick around with dry weather Friday into the weekend. Lows pretty much in the 50s, highs into the 80s, maybe even 90 on Friday. 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

We may not be able to get back together, but don't worry, you can still listen to us wherever you go, and we won't tell anybody. 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

0: Sienna Spyro, that's Spyro like the dragon, here on 106.7 WJJY. I found a little fun fact about this. You know, Die on This Hill would never have been a thing had it not been for Freddie Mercury. Yeah. Had he not decided to sing the Bohemian Rhapsody, one of the greatest Queen songs of all time, not the greatest. That's Don't Stop Me Now. I know, controversial opinion, but yes, that's true. well, she was actually trying to learn to play the Bohemian Rhapsody on the piano, and she kept flubbing up the keys, and it started sounding really good. She's like, wait a minute, I think I got something here. And that's how she come to write Die on This Hill, which is kind of a crazy way to write a song, but I'm not arguing. It's a banger little song that we're playing here on WJJY.
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0: Today's Best Variety 106.7 WJJY. It's not very often that I think about NSYNC because that was a band that just, I don't know, that was a girls band when I was growing up. I was in like Blink 182. Not to say that I wasn't a girls band. All the chicks love those guys. But NSYNC just wasn't me. But I really did enjoy Chris Kirkpatrick because he actually went on to play Chip Skylark from the Fairly Odd Parents. You know, my shiny teeth and me. But what was funny is most people actually don't even know him as Chris Kirkpatrick from NSYNC. They actually know him as Chris Kirkpatrick, Chip Skylark from the Fairly Odd Parents, which is kind of hilarious. He's like, yeah, hey, man, kids were coming up. They have pictures that they drew of him as Chip Skylark because the character Butch Hartman drew the character around him. And they're like, oh, my God. Could you sign this as Chip? And I don't know how I would feel. If you came up to me and go, hey, could you sign this as, I don't know, Florida Man? I mean, I'd shine it. It'd be a little weird, but I would definitely shine it.
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0: How about a little Maroon 5 for this afternoon? Just something to shake it up a little bit. It's priceless here on WJJY.

0: bigger than what happened yesterday. Make sure when you get out of your car that you leave it tuned to us here on 106.7 WJJY. Even if you don't want to listen to us, maybe you want to do some Bluetooth, always turn it back to us. That way when you can get in, turn it on and hear what's going down. Also get a little portable radio. Crank it up one time. Little hand crank radios work great. Get it up. Get it running. Tune it into us. And that way if things get to the worst, you know you can tune into us. We're going to talk you through it. We're going to be here with you throughout any severe weather problem at all.
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13: I'm meteorologist Mace Michaels. Partly cloudy tonight, maybe a stray storm, and a low close to 50. Sunshine for tomorrow with highs in the mid-80s. Mild temps stick around with dry weather Friday into the weekend. Lows pretty much in the 50s, highs into the 80s, maybe even 90 on Friday. 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

right, we'll see if somebody can get the cash call tomorrow morning. $210.25. That's 210-25. You'll get that with Eric and Tess in the Morning Mess.

0: With summer coming, 106.7 WJJY. We're going to be out and about a little bit more. I'm excited. They're going to finally let me off the leash. They're going to go, all right, go out and play. Please don't do anything dumb. Which we all know I'm going to do something dumb. But you got to be on the lookout for us and maybe even be on the lookout for one of our trucks. We got some new t-shirts coming in. I'm super excited about these t-shirts. We put them together and most of y'all are going to love this idea. Ready? It's a WJJY logo and around it, it says, I'm you the cash cow. They didn't call me. And because that's what we hear so much from you. We're like, why don't we turn that into a t-shirt? But that's not their only reason to come out and get a free t-shirt. Yeah, come on out and just hang out with us. So be on the lookout. We're going to be out and about at a lot of events coming up. Just stay tuned to 106.7 WJJY. 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
6: I'm meteorologist Mace Michaels. Partly cloudy tonight, maybe a stray storm, and a low close to 50. Sunshine for tomorrow with highs in the mid-80s. Mild temps stick around with dry weather Friday into the weekend. Lows pretty much in the 50s, highs into the 80s, maybe even 90 on Friday. 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

0: right, that's it for me. Dave D here on 106.7 WJJY. I will catch you tomorrow. That's right. Tomorrow, we'll do it all again. 3 to 7 right here. Till then, I got to make way for my girl, Brooke Michaels. She's coming in, bouncing, and as happy as ever. I can't wait to see what she's got in store for you. Till then, I'll catch you later. Have a good one.
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